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1: Hello and good evening with a Sam FM news update. I'm Joey Kieran with these headlines. Fire crews dealt with the Turkey Hill fire on Sunday. The Douglas Forest Protective Association says that resources responded to reports of a grass fire near I-5 southbound near milepost 144 in the Oakland area. Crews with the Douglas Forest Protective Association and other agencies dealt with the Crouch Road fire in the Oakland area on Saturday. Roseburg City Council is considering two project bid awards and the ratification of a labor contract as part of its meeting tonight. Adapt Integrated Health Care has announced the appointment of Diane Barrera, MBA, as its new chief financial officer. Roseburg Schools is now offering summer meals for children through August 14th, and the Morgan Observatory at Umpqua Community College has released its summer and fall public stargazing schedule.
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1: In sports tonight, Doc Stewart's baseball in action down in Medford, taking on the Mustangs at Harry and David Field. 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Also tonight, Single-A Legion Baseball. Pepsi Bottle Caps are hosting Eugene Ole's Athletics today for a league doubleheader. They started at 5 o'clock over at Champion Car Wash Field as well. In your weather forecast this evening, clear skies with an overnight low around 57. Tomorrow, some clouds rolling in with an overnight or with an afternoon high of 90 degrees, 57 for the low Tuesday night. Wednesday, looking at high temps around 88. And then we see some things cooling off into the weekend as Friday, a high of just 69 with rain likely. 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
1: Hi, good evening. Welcome aboard. It's a Monday night. I'm Delilah, checking in to keep you company all night long. I hope you had a restful weekend. If you spent time with your father or your kids, I hope you had a wonderful time together. The phone lines are open, and I so look forward to hearing from you.

0: Hi, good evening. Who's this?
1: My name is Scott.
0: Scott, what can I do for
1: you? Wanted to share with you, and by the way, I do appreciate everything that you do. I think you give a lot of people hope and encouragement. Just really love listening to your show.
0: Well, I love being here, Scott, especially when I need hope and encouragement. It makes my day better.
1: Well, maybe this will help. The first time I was married, back in my younger days, for years, I thought that the love of my life was gone. People say, you know, you have your one true love and you're lucky to have it that one time. I'm here to say that that's not true. About 6 years ago, I met a woman that has definitely changed my mind about they're just, you know, you have that one true love. I never thought I could love somebody as deeply as I do her. She's my greatest friend and probably the most wonderful person that I've ever met. It's a joy just to sit down and talk to her and to look into her eyes and to share life with her, knowing that you're going to get their undivided attention. Just to be in life with your best friend is just a joy. You almost don't need anything else. Like I said, when I first went on, I thought that was it for me, that I would never find it. God has definitely blessed me. I could not love anybody as much as I do this woman. I'm so blessed and so rich from love that it's overwhelming. I've never had happiness and love to be unbearable, but this is it.

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Heroes like Fire Lieutenant Michael Wells, who was inspired by 9/11 to serve his community. 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Tunnel to Towers honored Lieutenant Wells by paying off the family's mortgage in recognition of his sacrifices. 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Tonight's dilemma is from a

0: young woman who's kind of in a relationship. Kind of. She says, my boyfriend and I have been together for almost a year. We've talked a lot about our future, marriage, and children. But then yesterday he told me he's second-guessing if he's ready for marriage or if he even wants a serious relationship. He said he didn't want to tell me this as he didn't want me to worry, but he felt it was important and that I needed to know. He doesn't open up easily to anyone. He had a prior marriage that lasted 11 years. And I'm well aware that his fears of unhappiness and failure might be coming from there. I explained to him that another failure just wouldn't happen because we wouldn't let it happen. And as for the fear of unhappiness, I told him that I was brought to him to share happiness. I also explained to him that I fight for what I believe in and I refuse to give up on this. He told me he isn't giving up, he's just scared. When I asked him last night if his goal was to still have a future with me, he mumbled yes. Last night I prayed asking God to help my boyfriend see that I am the true love and this is not empty promises. I needed to talk to somebody who doesn't know me. Am I overreacting or should I keep pushing? Should I be worried? From Jenna. Jenna, I will have my mother Delilah words for you, young lady, coming up next. You're listening to Delilah.
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4: This is Delilah. You know, I grew up here in Douglas County. 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My grandparents grew up in Douglas County. 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

It is not your job to convince a man that he is the one that God has chosen for you. If he is, you will know it by his actions. He will love you and pursue you and swoon over you and miss you when you're not with him. He will be the one to say, I can't live without you. You are wonderful. You can't be the one to say, you can't live without me because I'm wonderful. Trust me, honey, it doesn't work that way. I tried it for years. You cannot make him love you. You can't make him want to commit. And if he is afraid, if he's scared, if he's not ready for a commitment, believe him when he tells you that and stop trying to change his mind. Because what's going to happen? If he does commit to you under these circumstances, he's going to resent you. And you will never experience the level of love and intimacy you hunger for. He's going to resent you. You're going to wonder if he truly loved you or if you bulldozed him into it. So stop. Stop trying to fix it. Put it in God's hands and then walk away. Meant to be with you. He won't let you get very far. Good luck. God bless you.

Tonight's Delilah's Dilemma is from Jenna, who is trying everything in the world to convince her boyfriend that she's the one, that he should commit, that she won't hurt him. Jenna, stop. Stop. You're acting like a bulldozer here.

0: Morning. Welcome to your Monday night. Did you have a good weekend? Did you have a good Father's Day weekend? Did you have a good time with your loved ones, your family, your friends? Did you go to a graduation or a graduation party? I'm glad you're spending time here with us tonight. The phone lines are open, 1-888-633-5452. 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

0: Lucinda, thank you for calling the Delilah Show. Who are you thinking of?
1: Someone new, maybe. What I am, I've been with it 6 years. I want to start dating. I want the relationship your callers call in from. I'd just like a guy in my life.
0: So you're just looking for a friend.

0: friend, a companion.
1: A cutie pie.
0: Yeah, I'm tired of being alone. You keep playing those love songs, because I sure do want what your listeners talk about.
1: All right, I hope God brings it into your life.
0: All right, thank you.

Whether you're lounging on the lawn chair after mowing the yard or going someplace tonight and you're on the highways and byways of life, whatever you're doing, I'm glad that you are spending tonight with me. We're here to take your calls, to share your stories, and to celebrate the summer night with you.

0: Hi, good evening. You've called the Delilah Show. Who is this?
1: My name is Ashley.
0: Hi, Ashley. What can I do for you?
1: Hi, I wanted to call and get a song for me and my boyfriend.
0: I'm here. What can I do for you?
1: Well, it was a very hard beginning, and I kind of gave up on love, and I found him online, and it started out really rough. Like, we had really hard patches, and now we have a house together, and everything's just going so great now.
0: And how long has it been?

0: been since you started this relationship?
1: We've been together a little over a year.
0: A little over a year, and you've already got a home together?
1: Yeah, we have a... Well, we're renting a house.
0: Wow.
1: Yeah.
0: It sounds like you've overcome enough to... Are you talking future, talking forever? Is this the one?
1: I feel like he's the one. He takes very good care of me.
0: And has he, like, maybe talked to your folks about him being the one?
1: Yes, he's very close with my grandparents, actually. Like, my family adores him.
0: Awesome. Good for you. I will play a song for you.
1: All right. Thank you so much.

0: Are you falling in love for the first time? Maybe you're falling in love for the last time. Maybe you're falling in love again with someone. I've talked to so many people who have rekindled relationships with their high school sweethearts, an old flame. Are you falling in love tonight and you want to tell the world? Well, call us and tell me and I will find the perfect song for you. You are listening to Delilah.
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0: Josh, what can I do for you?
1: Well, I just wanted to call and talk about this girl that's having a little bit of problems tonight about.
0: Okay, tell me about this girl and why you care about her. What's her name?
1: Her name's Megan. We met about a year ago, actually. We worked together as lifeguards, actually, and we took classes together, and we've been working together for, like, the past 6 months, and we've been getting closer and closer, and I don't know, I really do care about her, and I don't know if she knows that or not, but
0: so someone,
1: I want her to know that.
0: This someone is a co-lifeguard.
1: Yes, yes.
0: And did you guys have to take that class that I had to take when I was a lifeguard with Resuscitation Annie?
1: Yes, we did.
0: Uh-huh, yes. Uh-huh. And were you kind of hoping that you could practice?

0: with Megan?
1: Oh, well, you know.
0: Come on, Josh. It's confession session. You want to kiss her, don't you?
1: Oh, well, you know, I wouldn't mind it.
0: You wouldn't mind it?
1: I wouldn't mind it.
0: Josh!
1: I know. I'm sorry.
0: You wouldn't mind it? What kind of compliment is that? You're supposed to say, yes, I want to kiss her, Delilah.
1: Oh,
0: that's
1: okay.
0: Why I'm calling you.
1: Well, of course. Of course I do.
0: Okay, stop being subtle here. So you've got a big crush on Megan.
1: Yeah, I do. I do.
0: So much so you'd like to go throw yourself in the water and flail about saying, save me, save me.
1: anything that would work.
0: But you've tried to be cool so she couldn't figure this out until you called me.
1: Oh, of course.
0: And now here I'm completely blowing your cover.
1: Oh, you are. I don't know what she's going to say about it.
0: Well, hopefully she'll say, let's go for a swim.
1: Oh, that'd be great.
0: All right. Let me see what I can do to help you.
1: All right. Thank you.
0: Bye-bye.
1: Bye.

0: Another fantastic evening is ahead of us. If you're at home right now, fix yourself a glass of iced tea. I've got some right here in the studio with me. Off your shoes, sit back, relax, and enjoy. Put the stress of the day, the stress of the world, the stress of the news aside. Focus on the people you love. Focus on all the blessings in your life. If you can stand up right now and walk in another room, well, unless you're driving, that's kind of bad. But if you can stand up and walk to a room and turn on a faucet and fresh water comes out, you are so fortunate. You know, we take that for granted. We think it's our God-given right. And yet, most of the population of the world does not have access to fresh water, where you just turn a faucet and out it flows and it's there for you. You've got someone, just even one person who loves you, who believes in you, who encourages you, who lets you know that you are not alone, then you are so fortunate. Count your blessings tonight, why don't you? And I bet all the stress of the day will slip away. 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

0: Dominique, what can I do for you?
1: I was just wondering if you could play a song for my mom.
0: I sure can. Tell me about your mama and your relationship.
1: She pretty much kind of does anything and everything for me. If I need it, she's there. She just had shoulder surgery, so she's in lots of pain. And I just feel really bad for her. And I miss her.
0: When will you see her again?
1: Probably tomorrow.
0: Oh. When you said I miss her, I thought you wouldn't see her for a year or two. So you'll see her tomorrow.
1: Yeah, I don't live with her anymore, so I don't see her that much.
0: How old are you?
1: 18.
0: And did you move out to go to college? Why did you move out?
1: I moved out to live with my grandpa.
0: So you're still with family, but not with mama.
1: Yep.
0: All right, I will play a song for you. You have a good night.
1: Great, thank you. You too.
0: Bye-bye.
1: Bye-bye.

summer afternoon. 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A man named Henry James said that many years ago, and you know what? It's still true. The only thing sweeter is summer evenings, with me playing songs to touch your heart. 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

0: me. 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What can I do for you?
1: Hi. Tomorrow is me and my husband's 5th year anniversary. And we got married when we had known each other 4 days. And everyone said, it's not going to last. You'll never make it. So we're really thrilled.
0: Tammy, what's your husband's name?
1: John.
0: Why did you get married after only knowing each other 4 days?
1: I don't know. I don't.
0: How old were you?
1: 23.
0: How old was he?
1: 23.
0: And you knew each other 4 days and you got married?
1: Yes.
0: You made a life decision in 4 days?
1: Yes.
0: What was in your head?
1: I don't know.
0: Well, I'm so glad it worked out and he didn't turn out to be, you know, a freako murderer or something.
1: Oh, I know. But it's been wonderful. I worked for 5 years, and most of the time my kids were in daycare. And so when we got married, the first thing he said, I want you to quit your job and stay home and be a mommy.
0: And take some of that pressure off you?
1: Yes. It's been great, and having time with the kids. And but it's
0: wow, what a story. I think this is probably the quickest marriage story I have ever heard in all the years I've done this kind of show.
1: And I had said I would never get married again. I had put the offer.
0: I'll never get married again, unless, of course, it happens in 4 days. Let me find a song to celebrate your anniversary, Tammy. I'm so glad things have gone well for you.
1: Thank you.

0: slipping through a summer night with you? Are you leaving a legacy of love for your children? Are you? Do you teach them every day? Do you show them by your actions how to be a loving person, how to be generous in your spirit? 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I hope you are setting a great example and leaving a legacy of love. You're listening to Delilah.
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3: 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Hey, Douglas County, this is Delilah. You know, I grew up here in Douglas County. My parents grew up in Douglas County. My grandparents grew up in Douglas County. My grandfather was born in Elkton. 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

0: Rachel, welcome. You've called the Delilah Show. What can I do for you?
1: Hi, Delilah.
0: Hi.
1: I wanted to tell you about my best friend, Jessica.
0: Okay.
1: I live in a different part of the country than she does now. She got married to me 2 years ago, and I haven't seen her since her wedding. We've been best friends for 12 years. She is the one person that I can tell anything to, and it's like the sister I never had. And it's been really hard since she's been gone.
0: I bet your heart is breaking into a million pieces every day missing her.
1: It is, and today's her birthday. And I just wish I could be with her and we could just run around and, like we did when we were in high school, and just be silly and have fun. And she's kind of depressed because she doesn't know anybody where she lives yet, and I'm so far away, and we talk every day, and we talk on the computer, and send pictures back and forth, and we're probably closer now than we ever have been.
0: But what you would give to just hug her and tell her you love her?
1: I would. It's unbelievable, and the really strange thing that about us is we had a big fight about 6 years ago and didn't talk for a year, and finally I bit the bullet and called her mom's house where she was living, and I asked for Jessica, and she's like, she's here, she's taking care of the baby. She just had a baby 4 weeks ago, and I did too. I had a baby 4 months ago. Turns out we both had girls. We were both pregnant at the same time, and we didn't know that either one of us were pregnant. And it's just unbelievable how it worked out, and we talked for hours that night. It was just like no time had passed, and ever since then, we have been closer than ever, yet we're so far apart from each other, and it hurts me so much that our kids, she has two now, it hurts me so much to see each other and can't grow up together, because that's all we ever wanted for our kids, was to be close and almost like a kind of family. I just miss her so much.

0: Have you found us for the first time tonight? Maybe you're missing someone tonight, and these love songs help you feel close. 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And tell me what song will be the bridge across that distance. 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I'll be back as we share this Monday night together. 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
1: Hey, Delilah, how are you?
0: I'm good. What can I do for you?
1: Well, I listened to your song or your show for years, and I've always wanted to call in. I'm feeling kind of down tonight. I lost my husband about 3.5 years ago, and I've decided to start dating again, but I'm doing that push and pull thing. I think I'm ready. I think I'm not. I think I'm ready. I took a year to go through a recovery group for grief, and it was the best year I've invested. So I know it's the best thing for me, but it's still scary.
0: Yeah. How long were you married?
1: 18 years.
0: So forever.
1: Yes, and he was amazing. He was a really wonderful husband. We fought. He wasn't perfect. He was rotten and ornery, but he was perfect for me.
0: Well, let me find a song to encourage your heart that you will know when it's time to move on.
1: Thank you.
0: All right?
1: All right, girl.
0: You will know when God says your heart is healed. You will know.
1: Thank you.
0: All right. Hang in there.
1: Bye.
0: I'll find a song of hope for you.
1: Thank you.
0: All right. God bless you.
1: Bye.

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Time for you to rest, relax, and unwind. Time for you to rejuvenate. You need to take time to rejuvenate, don't you? To breathe deep. To fill your soul.

I got a nice letter from a listener named Deanna who says, for so long, my fiance and I have listened to your program, and together we've been touched by many stories shared. We have 10 children between us, so normally we're not able to listen to the show until late at night at the end of a very long day, meaning every night we go to sleep listening to this program. It continues to be your show that comforts us and keeps us close while we are apart. Faithfully to this day, we go to sleep every night, though we're apart, listening to you. It would be so nice to surprise my sweetie with a long-distance dedication. I was hoping you could play a special song. Thanks so much. My sweetie's name is Adrian from Deanna.

0: Tonight's dilemma is from a young woman who's kind of in a relationship. Kind of. She says, my boyfriend and I have been together for almost a year. We've talked a lot about our future, marriage, and children. But then yesterday he told me he's second-guessing if he's ready for marriage or if he even wants a serious relationship. He said he didn't want to tell me this as he didn't want me to worry, but he felt it was important and that I needed to know. He doesn't open up easily to anyone. He had a prior marriage that lasted 11 years, and I'm well aware that his fears of unhappiness and failure might be coming from there. I explained to him that another failure just wouldn't happen because we wouldn't let it happen. And as for the fear of unhappiness, I told him that I was brought to him to share happiness. I also explained to him that I fight for what I believe in and I refuse to give up on this. He told me he isn't giving up, he's just scared. When I asked him last night if his goal was to still have a future with me, he mumbled yes. Last night I prayed asking God to help my boyfriend see that I am the true love and this is not empty promises. I needed to talk to somebody who doesn't know me. Am I overreacting or should I keep pushing? Should I be worried? From Jenna. Jenna, I will have my Mother Delilah words for you, young lady, coming up next. You're listening to Delilah.
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0: Hey, Douglas County, this is Delilah. You know, I grew up here in Douglas County. My parents grew up in Douglas County. My grandparents grew up in Douglas County. My grandfather was born in Elkton. 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

Tonight's Delilah's Dilemma is from Jenna, who is trying everything in the world to convince her boyfriend that she's the one, that he should commit, that she won't hurt him. Jenna, stop. Stop. You're acting like a bulldozer here. It is not your job to convince a man that he is the one that God has chosen for you. If he is, you will know it by his actions. He will love you and pursue you and swoon over you and miss you when you're not with him. He will be the one to say, I can't live without you. You are wonderful. You can't be the one to say, you can't live without me because I'm wonderful. Trust me, honey, it doesn't work that way. I tried it for years. You cannot make him love you. You can't make him want to commit. And if he is afraid, if he's scared, if he's not ready for a commitment, believe him when he tells you that and stop trying to change his mind. Because what's going to happen? If he does commit to you under these circumstances, he's going to resent you. And you will never experience the level of love and intimacy you hunger for. He's going to resent you. You're going to wonder if he truly loved you or if you bulldozed him into it. So stop. Stop trying to fix it. Put it in God's hands and then walk away. If he's meant to be with you, he won't let you get very far. Good luck. God bless you.

helping you relax, helping you unwind, helping you to reflect on all the good things in your day today, helping you to put the heartache aside, the trials and tribulations that sap us of our energy, render us unavailable to those that we love. Isn't it funny how little annoyances can take up so much of our energy that we're just not there for our kids or our family or our friends? Or maybe it's not even annoyances. Maybe it's something that's become a habit, a crutch, an addiction. Maybe you're so busy on the internet, so busy chatting online, so busy looking at people's profiles, so busy doing things that you want to do that you forget that you've got kids that need your attention, friends that want to go have fun, family members that miss you and want to connect with you. Turn off the TV. If you are online doing things you know you shouldn't be doing, stop. Use your energies to connect with the people, the real people in your life. Use your energies to get honest, to be vulnerable.

0: grateful, to live fully, to breathe deeply, to love completely. Just a thought on this summer night. 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

0: Hi, Kim. Welcome to the Delilah Show. How was your weekend?
1: It was great. It really was.
0: What did you do? Did you see your dad?
1: No, I didn't really spend much time with my dad.
0: On Father's Day weekend?
1: No, I know. I didn't. Well, he was working, so I really couldn't spend a lot of time with him, but I spent some time with my boyfriend and with his son, and it was really nice. Had a great time.
0: And what can I do for you tonight?
1: I wanted you to play a song for somebody that I love tremendously. I am in love with this man, and I just wanted you to play a special song for him.
0: What's his name?
1: Anthony.
0: And this is the one that you spent time with
1: him
0: and his son?
1: Uh-huh.
0: Boyfriend, fiancé, hubby?
1: Well, hopefully fiancé soon. I don't know. That's up to him. So I'm waiting.
0: We're just dropping a little hint
1: here. Well, no, I'm doing more than that. I'm pushing it.
0: You're like cutting out the ads from the newspaper saying, see this
1: ring? Oh, I'm going into the jewelry store and everything. So,
0: nothing subtle about Kim.
1: No, absolutely not. I'm trying my best. So hopefully he will do something. So that's what I'm waiting for. But he is very special. Very special person.
0: All right. Well, I will add to your subtlety here.
1: Oh, thank you so much.
0: You and I will be so subtle, he'll hardly even figure it out.
1: Okay.
0: All right.
1: Thank you so much. Okay, bye.

So I know it's late, and I know you're tired. You probably had a long day today. Hopefully, you had a great day today, and you got a lot accomplished. Hopefully, you were able to spend some time connecting heart-to-heart with someone you love. Hopefully, the music we share and the stories will impress upon your heart good things, good times, and good memories.

0: Diana, what can I do for you?
1: I told a lie to my friend, and she broke up her marriage with her husband over a lie that I told her.
0: Ooh, girlfriend.
1: Mm-hmm.
0: This is confession session. We're not talking about, you know, a little mistake here. What's your friend's name?
1: Her name is Kay.
0: And you told Kay an untruth about her husband?
1: Yes.
0: Why were you being divisive and trying to come between Kay and her hubby?
1: Because I was jealous of her and her husband.
0: So you were jealous of the fact that they got married and you were kind of left out of the picture? Is that it? Were you guys good friends before?
1: Yeah, we were good friends before, but I messed up my friendship with her because I told her a lie.
0: How old are you?
1: I'm 35.
0: Old enough to know better.
1: Yes. And the thing is, she's such a good, kind-hearted person. She's very special. I have a 2-month-old son, and he was sick. I'm, a new mother. So I really don't know much about babies.
0: Do you think maybe you should go see your doctor, honey, and see if you've got some postpartum depression going on here?
1: I might just have to.
0: Yeah, I would suggest that as soon as you get up tomorrow and your eyes open, you call your doctor.
1: Mm-hmm.
0: And go see a physician, because you don't sound like a hard-hearted person.
1: No.
0: I would strongly suggest you go talk to a doctor and see if you're suffering postpartum depression and see if you can get some help or some counseling before you lose your mind.
1: Yes, I know.
0: And
1: but I really want them to get back together.
0: I understand that, and I will do my best to help you bring that about if they're listening. So, Kay, if you're listening, please call Diana. Please forgive her, and please know that whatever she told you about your husband is not true.
1: Yes.
0: And Diana, please go talk to your doctor and get some help, okay?
1: I will.
0: Okay.
1: Thank you.

0: I know it's getting late, and I know you're tired. Are you a coffee drinker? Do you have to stay up all night and you're on your first or second cup of coffee? I'm a tea drinker, and at this hour of the night, it's decaf tea. Otherwise, I'm wound up long after the show is over. But I am here to keep you company, to share from the heart, to encourage you to love someone, to encourage you to have honest, real, transparent relationships, to encourage you to be vulnerable, to be passionate, to live fully, to reach for the stars, and to not let obstacles stop you or hold you back, but let them strengthen you and make you stronger. 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
20: Hey, Douglas County, this is Delilah. 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

0: Hi, good evening. Who is this?
1: Hi, Delilah. This is Richard. I'm a high school senior on my way back home from doing some errands. Got this girl on my mind, and I just thought maybe you have a song.
0: Just thought maybe I'll call Delilah and play a sweet, sappy love song.
1: Yeah, well, she's a girl that she's liked me for a long time since elementary school, and the same thing for me. It was mutual, and when high school came around, when we finally had a chance to maybe get hit something off, things kind of went south. After trying, and it's been over 2 months, and she's just on my mind constantly, and I just can't seem to, like, move on, even after she said she still wanted to be friends, and I just kind of am in a pickle, and she's just on my mind constantly.
0: Constantly, and you can't sleep, and you can't eat, and it tears you up.
1: Yeah, and when I see her, it's like I get the goosebumps, and it's just...
0: Oh, buddy, you got it bad.
1: Yeah, and her name's Jacqueline, too, and it's just... thought things would have gone a little bit better than they did.
0: Well, I will play a song. There's nothing I can say that's going to help you over this lovesickness. But I will play a song for your very sweetheart, because I can tell you are just a sweet, sweet, loving young man.
1: Thank you. That means a lot.
0: You have a good night.
1: All right. Thank you, Delilah. You too.

0: I know it's getting late, and I know you're tired. If you're getting ready to call it a night and slip between those cool sheets, have sweet dreams. And I will be back tomorrow with more of your special requests and dedications. And do me a favor, stay cool, okay? Good night. You're listening to Delilah.
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0: Hello, Chris. This is Delilah. I understand Hello. You're in love.
1: Yes, I am in love.
0: You've been bit by the love bug.
1: 4 years ago, I was married. And actually, I met her when I was in ninth grade. And she was in eighth grade. And I saw her and I loved her. I had a girlfriend at the time, but I fell in love with her.
0: You had a girlfriend at the time, but this was the one.
1: I knew it as soon as I saw her.
0: Now, did you start dating when you were young, or did you wait until you were a little more mature?
1: Well, she had a boyfriend up until about 6 years ago. He was actually one of my friends. Was.
0: Was. Was being the important word there.
1: Yes. Yes. Was. And I saved her from him.
0: As soon as he was out of the picture, you said, "Whoa, baby."
1: I said, this is my opportunity. I'm going to go for it. So I did. I kissed her in a friendly parking lot.
0: And was she sweeter than the ice cream?
1: She was sweeter than any strawberry and ice cream I've ever tasted.

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1: What's up, Big Al Mac?
2: Thank you, JC Chavez. So this morning, I'm taking out some stinky meat. I got a cousin named Stinky Meat. Yeah. I'm taking out some stinky meat.
1: Where's the stinky meat at?
2: It's actually in my vehicle. For a couple.
3: Forgot.
2: Yeah. So I open the door. I'm like, whoa!
1: Imagine if a police officer pulled you over.
2: I mean, it was.
3: Is this murder?
2: Yeah.

0: might have found the missing body.
1: Yeah.
2: I smell death.
1: So I let the garage up, and I got my sticky meat in my hand, and I'm walking out to the curb where the garbage can is. And
0: I slow this morning.
1: Thank you, guys. Kelly, I love that you've been with me so long. You can finish my sentence this morning.
2: I think most kindergartners finish with
0: that. You mean trash can?
1: So anyway, I'm looking across the street in Bill's yard. Bill's my across the street neighbor. Bill has, there's two dogs slash coyotes just trotting through his yard.
3: Wait, I want to try next.
1: Big coyotes. And I'm sitting here, do I put stinky meat in the thing with coyotes across? I'm like, don't they want stinky meat?
2: Oh, wow. Throw them on Bill's yard.
1: No, I wouldn't do that. Keep them over there. I wouldn't do that. So I'm like, I started walking backwards. I literally started walking backwards because I don't want to turn my back on the coyotes. So I think they're coyotes. I don't know, it's too dark. I couldn't go up and do it.
2: They're pretty big?
1: Yeah,
2: it's probably coyotes.
1: Yeah. And I'm like, oh my gosh.
0: What if they were werewolves?
1: Or werewolves. They were either coyotes or werewolves. Either way, I didn't want to mess with them. So I came up, backing that thing up, and I don't want to take my eyes off the coyotes.
0: Or werewolves.
1: Werewolves. And I wanted to call
2: Bill.
1: Bill. Yes.
2: I got you, Doug.
3: That was my turn.
1: To let him know that there's it's 4 o'clock. It's 3:30.
0: It's okay. The coyotes will keep on moving.
1: They'll probably keep moving.
0: You don't
1: right?
0: need to let him know.
1: If anybody sees Bill, tell him he had two coyotes in his yard about 3:30 in the morning.
2: What's your phone?
3: That's scary.
4: So yeah. Would you throw away the meat?
2: Yeah, where's the stinky meat?
1: The stinky meat is still in my car. Actually, I put it back in.
0: No, you didn't.
1: I'm kidding. I put it in the recycle bin. I shouldn't have.
0: Recycle.
1: I had to put it somewhere.
2: Great.
3: You could have eaten it.
2: Now we're going to get stinky plastic.
1: I didn't want to put it there for the coyotes to like.
3: Yeah.
1: Because the other one wasn't out in the driveway.
5: So the recycling bin's not next to the trash bin?
1: There, one was out for a pickup today. The other one was still back next to the
2: Garage.
1: Dang it. I really like this game.
2: We have something really cool for you, Kid Nation. So this summer, Supergirl is going to be taking this epic, unmissable interstellar journey that's where she's saving her best friend, which is Crypto, her dog. Anna, I believe you got a little glimpse of this bad boy.
3: Yes, it's wonderful.
2: Now, it stars Millie Alcock, and she is awesome as Supergirl. We got a little bite of her in the last Superman movie, but now this is her own movie, and it looks awesome. It's directed by Craig Gillespie. DC Studio Supergirl is only in theaters and IMAX starting on Friday, and we want to get you in. All you got to do to get some tickets is text the word crypto. Now, we were having a conversation during the show. Are we going to need to help people how to spell crypto correctly? Because there's the cryptocurrency and then there's the dog Crypto. It's KRYPTO.
0: Oh, so it's not like the currency.
2: No, Kelly. It's a
3: like the dog.
2: It's like
3: in the
2: dog.
3: Movie. Like Kryptonite.
2: If you're a, yeah. Yeah, like Kryptonite. If you're a Superman or Supergirl fan, you know how to spell crypto. So you text that word right there to 800-543-3548. You'll win a prize pack, including 4 tickets to see the movie, 4 shirts, poster, tote bag. And also hook you up with a $100 Visa gift card. Again, that's the word crypto to 800-543-3548. If you want to see one of the biggest movies of the year, check out Supergirl in theaters pretty soon. We're really excited about this one.
1: Got it.
2: Real quick, I love certain animals. I love squirrels and I love giraffes.
3: I think
2: giraffes are a fan favorite amongst us humans. Mm-hmm. So I've been keeping track of this story because Alicia Silverstone talked about it. Do you guys remember the two giraffes that went missing from a Virginia zoo?
1: About a year ago.
2: They went missing. They disappeared during a major animal cruelty investigation. So they were at this lady's, like, kind of one of those zoos you stop by when you're on a road trip, and they were investigating her. And there people were claiming she has giraffes, and she probably doesn't have the right paperwork for it. So when the authorities showed up, giraffes were gone. So it led to
1: it to be hard to hide two giraffes.
2: Thank you. They're tall.
1: Yeah, thank you.
2: It led to a nationwide search, even a $50,000 reward offer from Alicia Silverstone, the actress. Authorities won't say where the giraffes were found, but they were found, safe and sound.
1: They were
2: a whole year of hiding giraffes.
1: Did they put like a costume on them or like a
3: sunglasses,
1: a disguise, like a little
2: mustache, and a hat. This needs to be like a 2020 or a Dateline or something. Yeah. So how do you hide giraffes for an entire year?
3: Yeah, it's pretty crazy.
2: So they didn't tell us. They didn't tell us where they found them, but they are safe. They are alive.
1: Tell them to talk with an accent.
3: Yeah.

0: You know what sounds giraffes make, right?
1: No.
2: From Disney World.
0: Yeah, we learn this on the kids' kids' trip every year.
2: Yeah. It's a
0: bleating sound.
3: Bleats.
0: Bleating.
2: Bleating.
3: Like a goat.
0: Like,
4: aww.
3: Aww. And their big old tongues.
0: And I've never heard them actually say that. So to this day, I don't know if that's true. Yeah,
3: they're not very talkative.
1: Yeah, quiet animals.
5: Go feed them at the zoo. They let you, and their tongues are so. Yeah. I love giraffes, but their tongues are so gross.
4: Yeah.
0: Their tongues are black.
5: And they just go so far
0: out.
5: They
0: go so far out.
1: I just want one to hit me with its neck to see how far I'm going to go.
0: That's how they fight.
1: Uh huh. Mm-hmm. How far is it going to send me off the ground?
0: Pretty far.
4: It's a funny visual.
0: So we had an impromptu road trip on Friday.
2: Yes.
0: And we had to split up as teams. Our flights were canceled.
1: Thanks to the rain and the weather.
0: Yeah. They can't. Well, they rebooked us on a different flight, which, first of all, ask us, you know.
4: We need consent.
0: Yeah, we need to, like, let me know, like, hey, I'm thinking about putting you on this other flight.
5: It was way later, and it made more sense just to rent cars and drive.
2: It really did.
0: Yeah, because
5: then you didn't know, what if it gets canceled and moved again?
2: Right.
0: So. Right. And then we were going to have one car being driven by Lindsay, who runs Kids Kids, mm-hmm. and the other car was going to be driven by Russ. And we were all like, we want to go with Lindsay.
4: Lindsay's car only has so many seats.
2: Poor Russ.
0: And it's not because it's... Lindsay just struck me as someone who drove a little bit faster than Russ. It wasn't anything to do with Russ or as a person. It was just Lindsay looks like a faster driver.
4: Yeah. And everybody was just wanting to get home.
3: Yes.
1: Yeah. Yeah. And well, Russ was also saying, we're not going to be playing loud music. We're not going to have fun.
2: He was being grandpa.
0: Yeah, he was also sort of like, we're going to have a nice, quiet road trip home. And we all looked at each other like, the opposite of what we all want to do on a road trip.
1: And I go, I'm not riding with Russ.
0: We all said that. And then we were let know by White Cheddar.
5: Let me just say, Russ wasn't exactly thrilled to ride with you either, Justin.
2: Right. You're right. You're
1: I'm
2: right,
1: glad the feeling's mutual.
5: Yeah. It's not a one-way street there.
4: Well, especially because at some point last year, JC, Justin, and I did a road trip together, and the entire trip, all we did was sing.
0: Yeah.
5: It was a sing-along.
4: And so when we said road trip...
0: You guys should have ridden with Russ. That's what he wanted to do, is be quiet and sleep.
2: No, I had to ride with Lindsay. I mean, it was just, you know... I
5: wanted to ride with my friend Carolyn, who's in town, and so we were all in that car. So we were in the quiet, car.
0: We were told by White Cheddar, Anna, Justin, Audrey... You guys are riding with Russ, and I looked at him. I was like, eh. And then he goes, and you too, JC.
3: I made the firm stance that if I was going to be in that car, JC needs to drive.
0: Yeah, Audrey threw that out there.
2: Oh, really?
3: Yeah.
0: And Russ looked at her and looked at me, and I said, I am also putting my foot down, and if I drive, I will go in that car.
5: Well, and he relinquished?
0: He relinquished.
5: Wow.
0: And I learned some things about Russ as a driver of this road trip.
2: Please share.
0: He is the guy that gets scared over every little thing.
2: Yeah. Was he riding in the front seat? Was he riding shotgun?
0: He was my co-pilot, and he made me miss one turn. And number two, every time I would touch the brakes, he would go, and nothing makes me want to tap the brakes more than somebody sitting in the passenger seat going, single time.
4: Like a backseat driver, but saying shotgun.
2: Yeah.
0: God, I didn't hear a single sound from Anna or Justin or Audrey.
5: They're too
0: in the
5: busy
0: backseat.
5: Singing. They're not paying attention.
0: They're watching. They're seeing what's
4: watching.
0: Going on. Was that dangerous?
1: No. You were doing what you were supposed to do.
3: No, I trusted you. Yeah. And I think that's the difference between us and Russ is like, there would be traffic building up ahead, and he felt the need to point it out to JC.
0: Right.
3: He'd be like, hey, they're stopped up there. You might want to slow down. And the rest of us are like,
0: I don't have eyes.
4: Yeah. So I knew I was safe. Yeah.
2: So in our vehicle, JC, Lindsay's driving when we first left the dealership.
0: Uh-huh.
2: So Lindsay's driving. I'm sitting shotgun, and Carolyn and Kelly are sitting in the back seat.
5: I took a little nap.
2: Yeah. We're talking, you know, just kind of, you know, just this is a quiet little trip with the mature car. And you guys sit.
0: The boring car.
2: Yeah, you guys
5: it wasn't
2: sit.
5: Boring. It was very pleasant.
2: You guys at some point sent a video of you guys having like a party in your vehicle, singing and smiling, and all of us in our car collectively said, we are so glad we're not in that car.
0: Really?
5: Yeah. Yes, we did.
0: Because we said the same about your car.
3: Yeah. Yeah. When we got the sleeping picture of all y'all, we're like, lame.
5: No, we were thrilled. Now, the only thing is Al then insisted when we stopped for, because Lindsay was very parched.

0: and needed water.
1: Yes.
0: So we stopped, and Al's like, I'm driving now.
2: Oh.
0: Because Al didn't want to go straight to the airport to pick up our cars. He wanted to go home.
1: We passed right by my house. So we had to do a detour
0: and go take Al home.
1: We passed right by my house. Coming back from San Antonio, you passed right through my, and I'm a mile from the freeway.
3: It's never a mile.
1: It's a mile.
4: That's actually really nice, and I envy that, because I live 5 minutes from the airport.
1: Uh-oh.
4: And I asked multiple times if I could be dropped off.
5: Russ
4: just kept looking at me like,
3: we're not going to do that.
4: No.
3: And with Mitch, she goes, I live five minutes from the airport. If y'all want to drop me off, that'd be great.
2: I told Ann, I said, what's your address? I said it once.
4: I didn't hear you say that.
3: I didn't hear you say that either.
2: Just tell me where to go.
0: Y'all were singing so loud.
3: No. Casey's also singing.
2: But Russ had the GPS on, so I was following.
3: You were mute the whole time because you didn't want to drop off Anna either.
2: I wouldn't mind it.
4: You say that now, just like Russ did.
3: Yeah, now. But you didn't go, hey, Anna, give me your address so we can drop you off. You didn't take that action.
2: That's the co-pilot's
3: job.
2: You
3: and Russ were quiet, like, we're not going to drop her off. She can Uber home.
2: That's a co-pilot. The co-pilot's job is to
5: do the
2: direction.
5: Well, then if you drop off Anna, that's the gateway to everyone else.
2: Yeah, then Justin wants to get dropped off.
3: So now we're at a gas station filling up the car rental. And I get my luggage. Audrey and I order our Ubers.
5: I had a brilliant idea of mine, I have to say.
3: Uh-huh. I loved it. That's why I followed you. And I go, just to be clear, none of y'all want to drop off Anna at her house.
4: And Russ goes, we can do it. I was like, what? What? I asked 5 times and you didn't say anything.
3: Anna's crawling in the back seat. Yes, you do, Russ. You do care. You don't want to drop me off.
5: I'm not kidding you. Anna asked like 8 or 9 times. She kept bringing that up.
2: Right.
1: Well, we get to my exit. And so we're at the gas station. And Carolyn, Kelly's friend Carolyn, she goes, wow, I've never been to Waxahachie before. I'm like, oh, yeah, the big homes are up there. And blah, blah, blah. You know, y'all want to take a quick tour?
0: I'm driving. I put my foot down. I thought, no.
2: That's right, Kelly.
3: He was trying to do the whole city tour of downtown.
2: By the way, there's a storm rolling in.
0: I said, no.
1: I could feel Kelly's chunk love hit me in the back of the head.
2: Because we were keeping tabs on you guys to see if we beat you, because we were racing.
0: I wanted to go home.
1: So we went home.
2: At one point, we got so far ahead of you guys, somebody said, Al must be driving.
0: We had to stop by Bucky's.
1: We
3: did stop at Bucky's, too. 20 minutes max.
1: And the bathroom was not the cleanest. The Modern America's cleanest bathroom.
2: The one time. You know how Bucky's has, there's a lot of people in there. There's lines.
1: Yeah.
2: And we all have our stuff, our snacks, and we're in line before it gets crazy. And Russ goes, stop, hold on. I just asked my wife if she wanted something.
5: Yeah.
2: Like, we were here for 20 minutes. And he goes, what should I get?
5: And we were about to check out.
2: We're standing in line. The girl's like, come on, guys.
1: Y'all should have left him.
3: Beaver nuggets. He ended up getting beaver nuggets. We had a great time. I would just say, we're jamming, playing music. We're all trying to sing along. And we're like, Russ, turn it up. Please. He was like, okay. 2 notches, 2 decibels. That's it.
5: He kept secretly waiting until we weren't looking and turning it down.
2: He would. I saw
3: like
2: that.
3: An old man.
2: Oh, I love Russ.
4: And Justin, you were a great road trip DJ.
2: Good job, DJ.
3: All the music, okay?
2: All the DJs.
3: There was Taylor Swift. There was Sabrina Carpenter. There was some throwbacks.
2: All that stuff.
1: We were reading.
2: I know you were. And sleeping.
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4: I think my wife's friend, and she's my friend as well, but it most geared up for my wife.
5: Yeah.
4: My wife could have used your advice, Kelly Raspberry, because she just went through something awful. Aww. And this is a cautionary tale for a lot of people that are dating right now. And I got a text here that says, Is your dating cautionary tale about your friend Tawdry? No, it's not about my friend Audrey here.
6: Well, last week. I have those all the time, though.
4: This is my wife's friend. And the cool thing about being a husband to a girl like Kenzie who's very social is that she has a lot of friends. And so I don't need a lot of, like, movies to watch, TV shows, because real life just brings me, like, I get to listen to the calls when these come in.
5: Yep.
4: But my wife's got a really good friend who met a dude over a year ago. And from the beginning, there was a red flag that my wife

0: called out.
1: I, as the guy, was like, oh, no, he's just, he messed up.
2: Do you mind sharing what that red flag was?
1: The red flag was when they were introducing each other, when they were getting to know each other, he had said his name was,
3: Bob.
1: Whatever. Yeah, and with a last name, Jackson or whatever, I don't know.
4: Bob Jackson.
3: And
4: Bob
1: what my wife likes to do for her friends is to search people online. She likes to do the whole background thing. So my wife could not find this guy. She's like, I don't know where. I can't find him. I find a bunch of guys with this name, but I can't find him. And her friend ended up looking at his driver's license because it was just laying on the counter and noticing that he had told her the wrong last name.

0: It's good. It's,
1: there were no more red flags between that wrong name and proposal?
0: Not really. I mean, he traveled a lot, so he was always gone. And so that was kind of like,
2: so Kinsey didn't feel any other sort
0: not
2: of
0: after
2: like,
0: that. And neither did the other the other friends from the group.
3: Did you feel like you could bro out with him?
0: I mean, we weren't hanging out all the time, but when he was over, we had a good time, and I got along just fine with
4: him. Last question. What are the living arrangements? Are they living together?
0: So they did not. They moved in together after a few months, but he kind of, my sister-in-law is a teacher, and so is this girl. And okay. So he ended up pushing for her to get a house.
4: Okay.
0: So I guess they got a house, and then they ended up moving together. And so
1: he pushed for her to get a house, but in her name and on her dime, not we're getting a
0: right.
1: house.
0: And it was cool because this girl needed a house. I mean, she's, needed a place to stay and everybody pushed. My wife pushed for it. My sister-in-law was like, yeah, go ahead and get the house. Go for it.
4: Okay.
0: You're a teacher. You got a job for as long as you want. So they got a house. And then one day, and Kelly, you have talked about this a lot. When a guy's doing something wrong, it is just going to show up in front of you.
1: You don't even have to look for it. It'll drop in your lap.
0: Yeah. She had just hung out with us. She was over at our house with my wife and my sister-in-law, and we had some other friends over, and he was out of town or whatever, and she left. And that night, he had apparently left his watch. His smart watch.
4: Yeah.
0: He had left it in the office. And she was about to go to sleep, and when she went into, I guess she was putting some stuff away in the office, she saw the watch kind of blinking.
2: Light up.
4: Notification.
0: And we all would look, like, first of all, oh, no, this guy left his watch, and B, who's texting at, it was 1 a.m, apparently.
1: Ooh.
0: So she looked, and she saw a girl's name. Oh. And at that point, you go, okay, I could let that go. It might be nothing. It could be somebody from work or whatever.
4: Yeah, could
0: or
4: be.
0: You do what most humans would do, and it's, hold on, why is there another sex hitting up my man's? So she clicked on it, and it was a girl that was sending some
2: photos,
0: text messages of like, hey, when are we going to meet up? And like that kind of stuff, which then got her to go through just history. What she could get on the watch.
4: Yeah.
0: And there were pictures, and there were messages from other women, not just one. And so, obviously distraught, she calls my wife.
4: This is before engagement, or this is
0: after the engagement. They are engaged.
2: But before they got married.
0: Right, and so she completely says, what do I do? And my wife's like, you're done. You got to be done. And she asked me for my advice. I said, yeah, I mean, that's it's not like it was a one night thing, or he was just. It was
1: like a one slip up.
0: Yeah, it was continuous. Yeah, slip up.
3: History. He was hooking up with these girls while being engaged. These were not just messages.
0: To my wife's friend, and she had
3: multiple
0: girls.
3: He's engaged to your friend.
0: Yep.
3: And he's hooking up with multiple women.
0: And this is where it's crazy, because then you get to see how people respond to these situations. And I think she's handling it pretty well, considering what happened. I mean, it's an incredible heartbreak. But he tried to flip it on her. And watching this happen in real time is incredible.
2: Oh, like the why'd you go through my watch?
0: Like, yes. And then
3: stupid.
0: Owning up. He owned up to it for a little bit. But then it was the whole blame game of just you turned into a different person. You are ruining this relationship. Give me a chance. You don't even let me explain. And to her credit, she will not even talk to him. Yeah. Won't meet up.
3: There's nothing to say.
0: Nothing to say. And they were moving. So it made it a little difficult because they were living together. And she was telling him, you get out. And luckily the house is under her name. So he obliged. But he was dragging his feet.
1: Mm-hmm.
0: And he was taking as long as possible because I think he probably thought there was a chance. And she said no. Still no chance.
1: Good for her.
0: He ends up sending her a gift, which she did not want. Like one of those I'm sorry necklaces that you could find on Instagram.
1: I'm sorry necklace.
0: And
4: it's a shame that we need
1: to wear that. I'm wearing an I'm sorry necklace. Like, okay, what if you still forgive him and you have to wear the I'm sorry necklace?
0: Yeah, I don't know the move on that one. So and I'm kind of like...
4: I'll never do it again, Nick.
2: I'm sorry, necklace.
3: I want a I'm sorry 100,000.

0: dollars.
1: Well, that's what Kobe Bryant's wife got, was the I'm sorry ring, but it didn't say I'm sorry on it.
0: Right.
2: I feel like an I'm sorry necklace needs to be like those like best friend necklaces where one necklace says I'm and the other one says sorry.
3: Yeah, right. I get the I'm.
4: The entire friend group is basically telling her, hey, don't go back even with this I'm sorry necklace. And she's like, oh, I'm not going back.
3: She's holding strong.
4: She's holding strong.
3: Good.
4: She still had the engagement ring.
3: Okay.
4: And we're all like, well, what do you do with the engagement?
5: Sell it.
4: You know, like, yeah, we've talked about this before. Why don't you go sell it and maybe you can go on a vacation or something like
1: that. Right.
4: And she did that last week.
3: She did.
2: She sold it.
4: She went to go get it appraised because you got to go get it appraised. And this is where we realized she dodged the biggest bullet.
2: Oh, no.
3: Oh, no.
4: Because the woman that was doing it looked at her and she goes, honey, this is not a real ring.
1: Oh no.
0: Fake ring.
1: Insult to injury.
0: Fake love.
2: Plastic.
4: It was the only thing, the only real part of the ring was the little white gold, the band part of it, but the diamond was
3: CZ.
0: It wasn't even moissanite.
4: It was, I don't know what it was.
2: You and your rock knowledge is impressive.
4: What's moissanite?
2: This is impressive.
0: Lab made diamonds.
4: Yeah, I guess it was like some sort of lab made something.
0: But those are real diamonds. Those are real diamonds.
1: Otherwise, it's cubic zirconia.
4: So she,
0: cubic zirconia is kind of pretty.
4: So my wife,
1: you're being presented.
0: Right, yeah.
4: And so my wife's friend was asking, like, well, how much can you buy it off of me for? And she goes, you would probably get more from selling it just privately to somebody else. Mm-hmm. And so we looked it up because, you know, all the girls get together and they came over and I'm sitting there just sipping my tea and just watching all this. And they looked up how much it was and it wasn't much.
1: Like what?
4: Like $200, give or take, depending on.
0: Wow.
2: They got better stuff at Walmart.
4: So she's like, she's sitting there going, I was duped from the name to the fake ring to thinking that I was the only girl.
2: Yeah. It's just a bad feeling.
6: You know what's sad is that's a common story.
4: Like I know, that's the problem. That it happens way too often.
6: It's scary out here dating. The more I see online with women or talk to girls my age in Dallas who have dated the similar communities I have, are saying like, oh yeah, it's bad. The way you can find out stuff about guys and you almost have to do your research now.
4: And the responses too, even after when he was trying to get back in and after sending, just seeing you've changed as a person. And we're all sitting there going like, yeah, you tell him I changed because of you. Yeah. You know, you try to help him out with what to say, but.
1: Yeah, they're back in the corner and clawing their way out.
3: Good for her for not being suckered back in. Weak.
2: Yeah.
3: I hated to use that word, but yeah.
2: Yeah.
0: And you cheat on this person, but then you want to have all this regret and then anger towards that person. Like, this is what you made me do.
4: Right.
0: But it's like you made those own choices to get you to where you're at.
4: People don't take accountability.
2: Yeah, and this clearly isn't an honest person to begin with.
0: No.
2: So at least she didn't get married to him.
3: Right, exactly. You
4: know? Yeah.
2: At least she caught it.
3: She dodged
2: early.
3: A bullet, man. She dodged a serious bullet.
4: Yeah, that's what my wife had been telling us, like, hey, it's better to find out now than three or 4 years down the line when you're married. But man, it's scary out there in the dating world.
6: Yeah, I can't wait.
4: It is wild out there.
1: Audrey's over here swiping.
4: They are out there, but
5: where? I'm dying.
1: Don't ignore red flags.
0: All the good men are either gay, hello, or taken.
2: Hello.
0: Hello.
1: Not
0: hello.
1: True.
4: No, there's some single men out there that are good, but it's just like Kelly mentioned, if you see a red flag, you just Don't ignore those red flags.
3: Yep.
6: That's what I'm saying. I'm swiping for my life.
4: Listen to your friends. Your friends probably know a little bit better. Bring back
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4: Love letters to Kelly, because love is never simple.
5: 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So let's get our love expert in here to help you out in
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7: Dear Kelly, you're the love expert.
8: I am.
7: I have a love dilemma that I hope you have some advice for.
8: I'll try.
7: I'm a 35-year-old single mother. My best friend is a 33-year-old male. We have been friends since high school and even dated for a while after high school. My problem is that now I find myself once again in love with him. But this is complicated by the fact that over the past several years, I've gained a lot of weight. I'm much smaller now, and I think I gained my attractiveness back, but I'm still feeling very insecure. I'm not sure if I should risk my amazing friendship by telling him how I feel when I'm not sure if he's attracted to me in my current body. I could wait until I reach my goal weight, but my heart doesn't feel like it can hang on that long. Do you have any advice for this situation, Kelly?
8: Well, just based on my experience, when a man is interested, he will say something. You don't have to really ask. Mm. Sometimes you find yourself falling back in love with him again, but why is that? Is it because you have no other options and he's there? I don't know. I just have a lot of questions about why you suddenly came back around to the realization that you're in love with him again. You know what I mean?
9: Yeah, mm-hmm, yeah.
8: Is it because just you feel like there's no other choice but this? But I mean, if you want to put it out there, go ahead. I mean, but if he's really a good friend, maybe you could approach it without a blatant, I'm in love with you and I want to see where this goes. But you could maybe reminisce about the time when you used to date back then. Did you ever wonder what would have happened? It would have worked between us. Mm. And just kind of maybe open the lane for that conversation. But also be, you know, honest with yourself is why do I think I'm in love with him again? Why, you know what I'm saying? Is it because I feel like there's no other option? And then it's like that agreement people make. If we're not married by the time we're 40, mm-hmm, and we're there's no other options, we'll marry each other.
9: Yeah.
8: Romance. You know, is it one of those situations? I don't know. But my suggestion would, like I said, in my experience, if a man wants you,

0: He pursues you. There doesn't have to be any guessing, and that icky feeling is, if I'm reading this right, am I reading this wrong?
1: Typically, you're right.
0: But, you know, we've also beaten men into, they're afraid to approach a woman anymore because if it doesn't go well, she blasts them on the internet for being creepy. Man. I mean, men are kind of at a disadvantage now, too, when it comes to approaching women because they don't know what they're going to face.
2: Yeah, because we're supposed to be good looking and stuff, and that's hard.
0: Well, it's not just that, but it's just, you know.
3: Yeah, if you're hot, it's welcome. If you're ugly, get away, creep.
4: No, I welcome anyone hitting on me, really.
3: All the uglies and all the hotties.
0: But how do you know what the woman's, you know, how she's going to take it? But like I said, if you just want to broach the subject, like do a little reminiscent down memory lane and just kind of open the light. Do you ever think about what would have happened and see what he says? If he's like, no. You have your answer and it's kind of, you've protected yourself a little bit, put that barrier up without saying, I'm in love with you. Do you think we could move from friendship to lovers again?
2: In a rom-com, he would go, I dream about kissing you every day.
0: Right.
2: And then that's the end.
0: But this is real life.
2: This is real life. I know.
5: Love letters to Kelly.
3: Dear Kelly, you are the love expert.
0: I try.
3: I've been with my current boyfriend for more than 5 years, and we have a beautiful 3-year-old son together. But for some time now, our relationship has gotten boring. He never wants to go out because he consists of spending money, but he can spend $60 on a video game, which he can play alone. I have asked him to go to counseling or do anything to make our relationship more exciting, but nothing has changed. I know he loves me, but I need more. And as you should know, having a child together makes everything so much more difficult. Should I stay or should I go? Thank you. And that's from Jordan.
0: I'm not going to tell you to go. I'm not going to tell you to stay. But you have to, if you're telling, my whole thing is if you're telling somebody what you need, and what you expect and what you would like, and they're just saying, no, take it or leave it. You have to decide whether to take it or leave it. You could also find fulfillment in other areas. There's a lot of, like, you know, just growing the women I watched around me where they would just go off and do their thing. They'd have girlfriends. They'd go off on weekends with the girls and have a great time and come home, and there's the husband, and they do, you know, stuff together as a couple. But you live basically separate lives and come back together, and it works for some people. It doesn't work for others. So, but, you know, breaking up this family that you've put together, I don't want to tell you, yeah, girl, you go out and find your happiness. I mean, it's sad that he's making video games a priority over y'all's relationship. And when he refuses to go to counseling or something with you, I don't know. I think a lot of times women just have to, unfortunately, take the bull by the horns and start planning everything. Like, we're going out. I've made dinner reservations. I've got a sitter. We're going away for the weekend. And if he's resisting you and refusing to do those things, I wouldn't want to be in a relationship like that.
4: No.
0: But, you know, again, that's your call, what you're going to do with it. You can either find a way to be fulfilled with girlships, girlfriends, friendships, your child, building a life, and
2: I know, it's tough. Feeling bored is in a relationship is
0: you do
2: really
0: get in
2: tough.
0: A rut in a routine. Yeah. Yeah. But when he's choosing to sit and play video games, I get it. If you give him, like, you know, there's a healthy balance. Yeah, like being on your phone. We're you know, I had to make a realization that I was addicted to my phone and had to start consciously putting it away. It's an addiction.
2: Yeah.
0: I don't know. It's a tough call. But I'm not going to tell you to go. But I'm not also telling you to stay.
2: You guys could explore other things.
5: Is it cheating if my husband's watching?
2: If you want to write our love expert, you can do so. LoveLettersKelly.com is where you can solicit her advice.
1: All right.
0: Sometimes I don't have any.
1: Sometimes you don't, Kelly, and that's okay.
2: You know, you do have little pebbles, at least a little pebble of.
0: I just don't want anybody living sad lives.
2: Right.
0: Yeah, it's just sad.
3: And it's a hard situation to, like, tell someone to break up a family or something.
2: Right. Exactly, that's a lot of pressure.
0: Involved. If there wasn't a kid involved, I'd be like, why are you
3: dump
0: wasting
3: him.
0: Your time?
3: Yeah,
2: but not like that. But hey, Kid Nation, we got something really cool for you. The Kid Craddock Morning Show is partnering up with Rough Greens because we want to spotlight the cutest dogs from Kid Nation listeners all summer long.
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0: Wow.
2: Plus, your dog will be basically famous and featured on our social media. 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So go ahead and
1: weekly wieners?
2: Yeah, weekly wieners. 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
4: Good Tuesday morning. Today is Tuesday, June 23rd, 2026, and we are the Kid Craddock Morning Show. We are so appreciative and grateful that you're listening to us and starting your day with us. Thank you very, very much. Here's Kelly Raspberry.
5: Day four of working out.
4: All right, how's it going?
5: I've already had my first injury.
6: No.
1: What'd you hurt?
6: No.
1: You hurt?
5: Like, how is that possible? I was doing squats and my knee started crackling, popping, and now it's like really hurting.
4: Snap, crackling,
5: your
4: and popping.
5: Knees?
1: Did you warm up
5: my
1: before?
5: Knee. For a squat?
1: Yeah, you gotta warm up.
4: You gotta warm
5: what
4: up
5: that
4: for
5: mean?
4: Anything, Kelly.
5: You just literally squat and stand back up.
1: You gotta warm
5: and
1: up
5: then
1: your muscles.
5: But I stretch between the workouts.
1: Oh, no, you gotta do it before, Kelly.
7: Oh, I don't do
5: before
7: that.
5: And after.

0: kneeling, before squatting for 20.
1: You got to warm up your body.
2: You got to stretch before you stretch.
1: It's like an engine. You got to get your engine warmed up in the morning before you drive your car.
2: There you go.
0: Well, now I'm hurting.
3: Okay. I'm sorry, Kelly.
0: Woman down.
2: Woman down. I'm sorry. Here's JC Chavez.
1: I did something that I tend not to do, and I ended up actually, speaking of stretching, I usually wake up and I do like a little yoga stretch in the morning to get the joints going.
2: Yeah.
1: I hit the snooze.
2: Ah.
1: And I'm going to go ahead and give her a review. 1 out of 5.
4: Oh, you didn't like
1: not a big
4: experience?
1: Fan of the snooze.
2: I'm not either.
1: I hit the snooze, and I just laid there. I don't think I fell back asleep until, like, the very end when it went off again.
2: Danger zone.
1: And I was like, that's it?
5: Yeah. Snooze 1 through 3, not very good. Snooze 4 is great. You gotta
1: get to 4?
5: Trey, once in a while, you'll get to 4.
2: That's a night
6: you need
2: sleep.
6: A lot of alarms.
1: I was like, nah, this ain't it. I don't know how. I can't do the snooze.
2: Yeah, I do have 4 alarms set. Yeah. But I typically will get up after the first one. But I have, like, okay, just in case I didn't, you know, whatever.
1: Back
2: there's
1: up.
2: A mess up. Yeah.
1: I live dangerously. I just have my phone one, which is next to my head.
2: Yeah.
1: And then I have one on my watch in the bathroom. That one I have to get up and go turn off.
2: Yeah. That's good, like, to have it away from the nightstand.
1: That's my super emergency one. It wakes up Kinsey usually, but, you know, somebody's got to wake up.
2: Here is Anna. Good morning.
7: Good morning. I made a new friend yesterday. I met a girl who does professional cosplay.
1: Oh, I love these people.
7: Super cool. And I asked her, I was like, how did you start? Like, how did you get into this? And she said that growing up, she loved getting dressed up for Halloween so much that she was like, I need to find a way to make this into my career. And she started to get into kind of like theater type costuming and stuff. And then when she got into cosplay, like for anime and superheroes and things like that, it just hit. And she's been doing it for 10 years now.
1: What does she mainly do?
7: I saw her yesterday for Supergirl.
1: Oh, okay.
7: For a Supergirl,
1: like, superhero
7: event. But I think she said that she does, like, superheroes, anime, kind of, you know, things
1: all
7: that.
1: The realms.
7: She does a lot of, like, expos, all things like realms. That. Super cool. Like, I was fascinated by just how that happened.
1: I think cosplay is cool.
6: And they have TikTok videos of them making the costume, too.
7: Yeah.
6: It's really cool.
7: And
6: to watch.
7: I was like, it's just really cool to see somebody that has such a passion for something and turns it into a career. Like, that alone is very cool to see. And when people get so excited talking about it.
2: I had a conversation with someone yesterday talking about how, as a kid, you make a new friend, like, every day, you know, or sometimes multiple friends per day at school and camp and all this kind of stuff. And as an adult, you may not make a new friend every day. Sometimes you may be once a week or once a month or maybe even, a year.
1: If you watch Toy Story 5, it looks like kids are also struggling with making a friend every day.
7: Because of the devices.
2: Right, right. So good. Made a new friend.
7: Yes.
6: One of my favorite ones was the guy who did Raiden for Mortal Kombat. He took white contacts in his eyes and then he put these blue lights in the helmet or the hat and made his eyes look like they were glowing electricity.
1: Whoa. Like, whoa.
6: It was, jeez. I was like, that is like top tier legit cosplay.
7: It's intense, yeah. It's very cool.
6: I'm glad you got to meet him.
7: It was super. It was super cool to learn. It's a whole different world to me. So it's really cool to hear about
2: Here
7: it.
2: Is part-time Justin.
6: I used to do makeup and for theater and Halloween. So like making like people look like zombies and like opening up people's skin and stuff like that.
4: Costume
6: I
4: makeup.
6: Would make costume makeup. That was my go-to too. So I'm like, maybe I should also.
7: I mean, you were good at it. That one Halloween where you did your face.
6: Oh, yes. And I came here with like the tape around and everything like
7: that.
6: That
7: was freaky.
6: That was pretty fun, too.
7: I think if you set your mind to it, you could do it.
6: Yeah. Well, looking at the costume and makeup in Game of Thrones was also insane. I finally watched the episode of House of Dragons.
7: So good.
6: What an amazing episode to watch. I was gooped and gagged. You're just watching. It was like watching a movie in my living room.
7: Mm-hmm.
6: It was really good.
2: Here is Audrey. Good morning.
8: Good morning. First and foremost, Boomer Sooner.
2: Boomer!
8: You know why? Do you
0: know
8: why?
0: Yes, I know why.
8: The University of Oklahoma won the men's
2: College
8: World Series last night.
2: Congratulations.
8: I know that's right.
1: I was hoping UT would do it because our buddy, our former intern Crawford's brother is on the UT team.
8: Oh, really?
1: Yeah.
8: Well, I don't
1: Presley.
8: Have a brother or anything.
1: That was, we were rooting for him.
6: It was OU versus UT again?
1: No, UT didn't make it to the finals.
8: They played North Carolina.
1: Oh.
8: Well, I don't have a brother, but I went there. So that you can have an allegiance through me.
1: Did you play baseball there?
8: No. Huh. Okay. And then the other thing, JC, I went to the gym yesterday.
1: Yeah? Oh, yeah, I saw you post your little gym selfie.
8: I was so confused. I don't know what to do in there. We only have one machine, and it was like this butt machine. I was telling Reagan about it where you press up, and it made my butt feel good. But then there were these just, like, weights sitting there.
0: It's intimidating. Well, the new girl in the gym.

0: that doesn't know how to do anything can sometimes get some help.
1: But then that's like, I'm embarrassing in the gym.
0: Men love to help.
2: Yeah.
3: How do you use this thing? What's this hit?
2: What do you do with that?
1: Yeah. What does this hit?
3: Yeah, what muscle group does this hit?
0: Well, a lot of times if they just see you struggling, they'll come over. You don't even have to ask, right?
1: Okay.
2: Sure. I got a cousin named Butt Machine.
0: I remember Steve Harvey, when he had his talk show, he was doing a whole thing about these women who said they can't meet men, and they talk about going to the gym. Mm-hmm. He said, get off the elliptical, get off the treadmill, and go to the free weights.
1: Okay.
0: You say, because when you're on the treadmill and the women go in there with their earbuds on and they're just charging on, you know, not paying attention, nobody's going to approach you that.
3: It's actually it's beneficial to your health to do the free weights more so than that.
4: But I guess it's kind of a fine line between who wants to be approached and who doesn't want to be approached at the gym, especially.
3: I don't help anybody unless they ask.
4: I feel like you might just have to see how it goes.
5: I like the camera catches, like where the girl's filming themselves working out, and then a guy walks past her and checks her out, and then looks at the camera and knows that he just got caught checking her out.
0: And he's like, what's wrong with looking?
3: But and then
0: he doesn't do anything gross.
5: It's on film.
3: And some of these influencers will then get online and go like, look how creepy they are. This is why I can't and destroy the guys. And
0: you've
3: the guy's
0: got
3: like,
0: your bottom hanging out. Who's not going to look at that?
2: Right.
0: That makes me really mad when they do that.
3: Kinsey went to the gym with me yesterday and she said, look at that girl's butt. And I said, no.
0: Somebody might be filming.
3: Not going to do it.
2: In the control room is Trey.
6: I can't decide if my 5-year-old son is bougie or just has self-respect. So last night I was trying to get him out of the bath and I grabbed a towel. It's a towel I've had for maybe 15 years, something along those lines. And there's a big like rip down one side. So there's like, you know, a big hole in the middle of it.
2: Yeah.
6: I use it all the time.
5: That's a college towel.
6: Yeah, exactly. Dry off, you're fine.
2: Sure.
6: And he's like, Ted, can I get a towel that doesn't have a rip in it? Like, okay.
2: Bougie.
6: I'll give him goldfish and just put it on a paper towel. And be like, Dad, can I get a bowl?
4: You're like, this is not my son.
6: Are you impressed?
3: Yeah.
6: Can I get matching socks, Dad?
3: No.
6: What?
4: Whoa.
6: Matching socks?
3: You want them without holes, too?
6: Oh.
2: Wow.
6: Well, I try to one-up it. You think you're better than me?
4: I think he does.
2: I think
5: he's very smart,
2: right,
5: too, because he knows that there's better options out there.
3: For sure.
5: So he's asking for them.
4: Is this Hudson or Quaid?
6: It's Quaid. Quaid has started to, like, wanting to get up and make his own bed and stuff. He's a freak show.
3: We used to use the towel used to dry the cars, you know, the hard one.
6: Right.
3: Yeah, to exfoliate.
6: I used to just go outside and roll in the grass and dry off. What do you mean?
3: Just shade. Jeez, these
4: kids. He has standards.
3: These fancy kids. What's going on, Big Al Mac?
2: Thank you, JC Chavez. Normally, I bring a meat item once or twice a week, but today I thought I'd bring something a little different.
0: Oh.
3: Stinky meat?
2: No, it's not stinky
3: meat. Okay.
2: But it is fruit.
4: Yay.
3: Oh.
2: Not fruit of the spirit, necessarily. Well, I mean, there's fruit of the spirit. But this is fruit of the fruit. This is
0: like a fun fruit, like something we never had before?
2: No, apples and bananas.
0: Oh.
3: Perfect. I like to eat.
2: I bought a lot of apples and bananas over the weekend thinking I was going to have a big event.
3: It we might have to touch on this a little bit later. Al's feelings are hurt.
2: It wasn't as intended as... It just didn't go as planned.
3: Right.
2: But anyway, I have a
0: Because it needed more planning.
4: Yeah.
2: Right. Yeah. My fault. I take full responsibility for it.
3: Speaking of fruit, my wife was cutting something up yesterday that looked like raw meat. And then she grabbed it and handed it to me. And upon further inspection, it smelled like pineapple and tasted like pineapple.
4: But it looked like
3: pineapple? It was like, it was a pink pineapple. And I was like, oh, this is cool. A pink pineapple. And then she goes, yeah, sorry. It was
0: $13.
3: Yeah.
2: $13
3: for a pineapple.
5: Right.
2: $13
3: because it's pink.
5: Yeah, stupid.
0: Worth it.
3: It tasted just like maybe a little sweet.
4: But it was pretty. That's a steal.
5: I think it's a pineapple mixed with a grapefruit to get the pink color.
3: It's something, Justin. But she said she didn't know it was that much until she got to the to the register, and then it's embarrassing to go back and put it. So she.
0: Yeah. I've learned not to be embarrassed anymore.
2: Same.
0: I'd be like, I am not paying $13 for that pineapple.
2: I know, that's
0: take
2: right.
0: it off.
3: Man.
5: And those pineapples, they cut the top off so you can't regrow your own pink pineapple.
3: What?
5: Yeah, so they sell it to you without the stem.
3: I didn't even notice that.
4: Okay, big
3: That's
4: fruit.
3: Rude.
4: I don't like that anymore.
3: I just spit on my mic.
2: Oh, wow. Anna with celebrity birthdays.
4: Happy birthday to Jason Mraz, Mr. A to Z. He's 49 today. Shares a birthday with Joel Edgerton, who's 52. Selma Blair is 54. Frances McDormand is 69, and Randy Jackson is

0: 70 today.
1: Yeah, dog.
2: Yeah, dog. Mm-hmm.
0: Today is National Hydration Day. Does everybody have their water?
3: Yeah. And apples and bananas.
0: Good, because, y'all, this summer is no joke.
3: It's so
0: I think I got a little bit of heat exhaustion the other day. I was sick for a while.
1: Me too.
0: Yeah, it's bad. I had really bad heat exhaustion a couple of summers ago, and I was nauseous for 3 days after. Mm. So I think I'm a little scarred, but drink your water. It's also National Detroit-Style Pizza Day.
1: Mm. What is that?
0: Deep dish?
2: I don't know.
3: Chicago's deep dish.
0: I think
3: dish.
0: It's a Chicago.
1: No, but it's like a little bit like a step down from the deep dish. Chicago.
0: Detroit-style pizza.
3: Detroit has the sauce on the top.
0: It starts with the crust, deep and thick in composition, yet light and airy in taste.
1: Oh, it's chewy.
3: The Detroit one? And it has the sauce on the top,
1: and it's
3: right?
1: rectangular. Yeah.
2: And it'll make you bankrupt.
3: Right.
1: Wow. It's an upside-down pie,
3: yeah.
1: That's what they say.
3: So they don't put the sauce inside the cheese. It's on top of the cheese, too, I think.
2: That's right.
1: I like it, the picture I see.
4: An auto industry joke?
3: Well, mostly just Detroit in general.
2: Yeah, when did...
3: Al's throwing just shade all over the place.
2: No, I'm not throwing shade at all.
0: Well, his hands are filled with bananas. It's also National Pink Day. Just celebrate the color pink.
3: Get you
1: for
3: a pink
1: pineapple.
0: For the pink pineapple.
3: I should have bought you guys some, but it's too expensive.
2: $13.
0: So yeah. See a picture of it. Also, international
1: thing is pink.
3: It is.
1: There you go.
0: That's a very pretty shade of pink. And my nails are pink. It's International Widow's Day and Amazon Prime Day, which is three days long and also happens like 20 times a year now. So it's really not.
1: Yeah.
0: It's not that exciting anymore.
1: Show me some big deal that's not like 10% off. Yeah. It's all hype for nothing.
3: I need 40 to 50% off.
0: Because it used to be a big deal.
3: I know.
0: You used to actually be able to get really good deals on Amazon Prime Day, and now it's just another day.
1: And show me a deal that's not a deal because it was hyped up before they put the sale
0: on
1: it.
0: Right? Yeah. But it works. That's the thing. Like, a shirt can be $20, and I'm like, that's a lot. But it used to be 50, and now it's 20, steal.
3: And don't tell me you're giving me free shipping when I know you added the shipping price to the price of the actual thing I'm buying.
2: I do came in and bought a t-shirt from me the other day, and I didn't have any, so I charged him at the register, and I got his address, and he left. I'm like, I forgot to charge shipping. I drove it to his house.
1: How much is shipping?
2: $9.
3: Oh, that's a lot.
2: It's a lot.
3: I would drive it.
1: But it's not worth your time.
3: And that's the gas.
2: Well, I had someone drive it to his house.
0: It's funny to see you be passionate about something and speak with your hands while holding bananas in both hands.
3: Wild.
2: Bananas for everybody.
3: All right. In about 10 minutes, the FIFA 15 is hitting our friends that are traveling abroad here.
2: Okay.
3: The FIFA 15.
2: FIFA 15.
3: Yeah. You've heard of the College 15.
2: Yeah.
3: Welcome to the United States of America.
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5: And you can be a part of the show anytime you want at 800-543-3548. We got our celebrity gossip coming up here in about 20 minutes. We got a little Does That Make Me Crazy action headed our way in 40. And Love Letters to Kelly is about an hour from now. But from the text,
6: yes,
5: you might need to get this one. Have you all seen the alarm for heavy sleepers? You have to get up and take a photo of something to shut it off.
7: Oh, no.
5: Yo.
7: I've seen that mat thing where you have to stand up and stand on it.
5: Yeah, that's another one. And then it stops.
7: Yeah.
5: That's a lot of work.
7: I'd be waking up so mad.
5: Every day? Like,
7: if I had to get up and take a
6: photo.
5: Yeah. Like, I don't know if I want to choose violence.
7: Yeah.
6: Yeah. I'm already halfway mad because I'm going to get up and get on the treadmill or the bike or whatever.
8: But that's because they press snooze so easily.
5: Right.
8: They slept through it.
5: Look, I tried snooze today. I'm not going to repeat that. Not a fan. Also, from the text, Anna, do you think you could guess who Taylor Swift's bridesmaid's going to be?
7: Ooh.
5: Who's going to be the maid of honor?
7: The maid of honor, maybe, I don't know, maybe her friend Abigail or her friend Ashley.
5: She's like her childhood friends?
7: Yeah. If I had to guess her bridesmaids, I'd say definitely Abigail, Ashley, Selena Gomez probably.
5: Right.
7: Maybe like Gigi Hadid or maybe the Heim sisters. I don't know. It depends on how many they have, I guess.
5: Well, I know Travis's best man is going to be Jason,
7: but
5: his brother.
7: I would say the two that are 100% going to be in it would be her friends Abigail and Ashley.
5: There you go. See? And you could ask us any questions anytime you want throughout the show on the text or even call our phone.
7: We'll just interrupt the show.
5: Yeah. Why not?
6: Why not?
5: Why not? Summertime.
6: We'll get a text. Ba-ding. Yeah. We'll stop the show down.
5: Today's
6: answer
5: a good
6: your
5: day.
6: Question.
7: Today's got a question.
5: Boom. Yeah, instead of we got a text like Love Island. I love it. I like that.
6: Yeah.
5: All right, let's catch you up with some stuff that happened because history was made at, it's weird to say, Dallas Stadium with Argentina beating Austria 2-0. Lionel Messi celebrated his birthday early. Today's his birthday by scoring the only two goals of the match, but the first one made history. He broke the goal scoring record for the World Cup tournament for men. And then the second one made him the record holder for men and women after he passed Marta from Brazil. He also became the World Cup record holder for most appearances in World Cup matches for men.
7: How old is this man?
5: He's 38. I think he's
8: doing great.
6: Mm-hmm. And the World Cup's every 4 years.
5: Every 4 years. So he might be able to get one more in because we're not.

0: badly. And Norway ended up winning it 3-2.
1: There should be a rule against
0: But they were just like faking it. The guy was like, oh, my leg, I can't get up. And they were just, because the clock's running down.
2: I know.
0: It, like, it
2: because they gave them
0: so
2: nine
0: mad.
2: Extra minutes, and Senegal had scored a goal, and they were trying to tie
0: nine
2: it.
0: Extra minutes.
2: Yeah, I did see that, Kelly. And they do flop. They do that.
0: What pride do you take when you have to be a coward and fake that you're hurt?
2: Part of
0: the sport. I know the Norway people are very lovely. But I want to win fair and square, not faking that my leg's got a cramp.
2: They do it in every sport.
0: With less than 2 minutes left.
2: They do it in the NBA. They flop.
0: I don't like it.
3: You have to play the ball.
0: I don't like it. But they flop more in soccer than anything else, don't they?
2: They flop a little bit. A little extra theatrics.
3: But you said it's Lionel Messi's birthday today?
2: I think I saw that.
4: Why that wasn't on my birthday list?
2: Because
4: I believe you.
2: I might be wrong.
3: If it was, that's awesome. After having the most scores...
2: Think today's the World
4: Cup. Am I wrong? It's tomorrow.
2: So tomorrow.
4: June 24th.
2: See, I was
3: it's
2: early.
3: Close.
2: See, close enough.
4: How many goals did you say was the record?
2: I think he has 17.
1: He has 18 now.
2: 18?
4: Yeah. 18
1: 17,
4: now.
1: 17 broke the record. 18 gave him a little padding.
3: So he's the goat.
4: And Mbappe's right not far behind him.
2: That record might not last very long because France defeated Iraq 3-0. But their star player, Mbappe, so if you haven't learned that name, he is going to be Messi status because... He scored two, and he's two behind Messi for the record.
3: Oh, wow.
4: Yeah.
2: So he could actually pass Messi if something goes wrong
3: this World Cup
2: tournament.
0: Uh-huh. I'm going to sound really ignorant.
2: He's 28, by the way, so he's 10 years younger than Messi.
1: Oh, wow. Yeah.
4: He's got more cups.
0: Who is Neymar?
2: Neymar plays for Brazil, but he's injured right now.
0: Okay.
2: Yeah.
0: Because I saw someone tweeting, they're like, oh, Neymar is going to beat that.
2: Nah, he's not.
4: Okay. Neymar. Mbappe probably will.
2: And Neymar... He's in the older side.
0: He's getting on his way out.
2: He gets injured.
3: Also, I love the name Mbappe.
0: Mbappe.
3: That's my Mbappe.
2: He's a cool dude. Cristiano Ronaldo is going to give it a go today with Portugal at noon central, and that's followed by England and Ghana if you want to catch those games. But World Cup fans are joking about gaining the FIFA 15 while in the U.S. All our international friends that are coming over here are saying, hey, y'all's barbecue, the pizza... And yes, the one thing that has just blown their minds, ranch dressing is getting to them. And the FIFA 15 has become
1: FIFA
2: a thing.
1: 15.
0: This
1: That's
0: is
1: funny.
0: True. Yeah. That guy I went out with from England was talking about it. He's like, you guys have no healthy food here. He's like, I have nothing healthy to eat here.
2: We do have healthy food. You
3: just don't want to eat it.
4: And I feel like all the people that are visiting, they want to try all of these things. Like they want to try the barbecue and the fast food and stuff. But I saw some video where somebody commented, being like, you think America's overweight by choice? Like, these are our options.
2: We don't mean to. It just happens. Also, we've been showering wrong. Who uses loofahs or washcloths here?
4: I use
3: a
4: sponge.
2: Okay.
3: I have a loofah.
1: I use my bare hands and soap.
2: That's me
0: too. A loofah
2: too.
0: To me is one of those hard things, but I use a loofah sponge, I guess.
4: Yeah.
2: The softer one?
3: I like having a loofah to get off the club stamp on my arm.
2: The club stamp. I don't know why that's out. Don't you have a cousin named Club Stamp?
1: Yeah, I do.
2: Dermatologists are saying washing your washing with your hands is actually the safest and most effective way to clean your body. Mm. Your hands are less likely to irritate your skin. Unlike loofahs, they don't sit around collecting bacteria between showers because they stay wet if you don't wring them out. Yeah. Loofahs can become a breeding ground for germs if they're not cleaned after every use. And they can be very problematic with people if you have eczema, acne, or sensitive skin.
1: Mm.
2: And washcloths get a little more love from dermatologists, but they still come with a warning because, again, they stay wet.
1: What about SOS pad? Good old SOS pad.
0: I don't reuse washcloths.
2: I'd prefer the washcloth over the loofah.
0: I don't reuse it. Like the loofah I do.
3: And we get a new loofah every month.
0: That's what you're supposed to do.
2: Right.
1: Yeah.
2: Speaking of not switching things out, in Japan, an award-winning fried chicken restaurant has not replaced its cooking oil.
1: Huh?
2: Has not replaced its cooking oil.
1: In how long? What's the rest of this sentence?
2: In 66 years.
0: That's the good seasoning. What? That's why it tastes so good.
2: Is that okay?
4: That's why it's award-winning.
0: I went to a cooking class many years ago because I thought I'd learned to cook, but it didn't take. Yeah. And they do marinades that can last up 100 years.
3: Right.
0: He was teaching us how you just add whatever you've got left over.
3: You've got some of it.
0: Yeah, and it just, you keep using it.
2: There's a 6-year-old.
0: But every time they turn on the heat, doesn't it kill like whatever?
3: It does.
0: It's just seasoning. It's like seasoning a grill, seasoning a skillet.
2: Man. Isn't that crazy, though?
0: I don't want to know it.
3: There's this girl on TikTok. She's making a perpetual stew, so she's using the same broth that she's used.

0: used in her crock pot, and every time she's making a new stew with it, the broth is like a black color. Yeah. But she's like, medieval times, this is how people kept their food going.
1: And they also died by the age of 30.
0: Right. Yeah, that's true. Right. The science of the heat.
2: God.
3: Yeah, we got to remember, we weren't living that long back then.
1: We don't have to be medieval.
2: 66, man.
3: 66 years out. We put raw chicken in there.
4: How long should you keep your grease for?
3: I don't know. I saw this hack on TikTok where you put the aluminum in your sink and that's how you can get rid of it. So they were doing it every time.
2: We change ours out. I don't know how often, but it's often. It's not every 66 years. But.
3: Stop.
1: If you want that award.
3: You want award winning?
2: I guess, yeah, we've been doing it wrong.
1: Yeah. Wow.
3: Yeah, I don't want your yucky week old one. I want 66-year-old oil.
2: Ew. All our high maintenance fresh grease.
3: I want it to be my grandfather's age when you're cooking my chicken from here on out. All right, we caught you up with some of the things happening out there. Keep enjoying the World Cup. It's really bringing the world together.
2: I guess so.
3: I saw a meme that said it's like the World Cup is like having all your cousins come over that you never see because your parents don't get along with their parents.
1: That's funny.
2: It's tripping. 66. I can't get past that.
3: I know.
2: They cleaned up the stadium after the soccer game.
3: I know.
2: But they're using the same grease for 66 years.
3: That's right. Because they have good manners.
2: Woo.
3: All right, what's coming up in that celebrity gossip, Kelly Raspberry?
5: Well, finally, Liam Payne's estate has been settled. We'll tell you the details on that. And controversy on Love Island USA. Do we have another racist in the mix?
3: Oh, boy.
5: We'll dive in when we come back. It's more than a morning show.
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0: 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Thursday is set to be a transitional day with a high of 81 degrees expected. Front bringing low pressure will lead to high temperatures substantially cooling to around 10 degrees below normal between Friday and Sunday. Forecasters said light rain is possible, but amounts should be very minimal according to current weather models. The mercury reached 92 degrees on Monday at the Roseburg Regional Airport. That was nearly 15 degrees above the normal high for this week in June. 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Statewide fire restrictions remain in effect for all Bureau of Land Management public lands throughout Oregon and Washington. Many local regions have additional restrictions in place. BLM released that visitors are encouraged to be aware of all active restrictions and closures as warmer weather sets in around the Pacific Northwest. BLM Oregon, Washington Acting State Director Kim Prill said, quote, every individual's choices directly impact community safety. Just one spark can start a wildfire. The release said visitors should research their destinations in advance as restrictions vary by location and jurisdiction. The use of fireworks, exploding targets or metallic targets, steel component ammunition, tracer or incendiary devices, and sky lanterns remain prohibited. Many local restrictions address questions of when visitors can use power tools, what kind of stoves or campfires are allowed, what type of safety equipment to have on hand. Northwest Geographic Area Fire Chief for the U.S. Wildland Fire Service, Josh O'Connor, said, quote, preventing human-caused fires is one of the best ways we can all work together to keep our firefighters and communities safe. For more information on seasonal fire restrictions and fire closures, go to the link with our story at 541radio.com.
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0: In sports, the Roseburg Dr. Stewart's had a wild game at the Medford Mustangs. They lost 10-9 last night. The Docs back at home today after a late night in Medford. 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
6: We got Does That Make Me Crazy coming up here in about 20 minutes. From the text at 800-543-3548, we were talking about the Japanese restaurant that hasn't changed the chicken oil in 66 years. From the text, there's a place in the U.S. that has fries, hamburgers, and the same oil, and they've been there for over 100 years, never changed the oil. We got to check that one out. We're going to have to verify that because we can call that one here in the States and talk to them and see what's up.
7: Yeah, right.
6: 100 years.
7: Wow.
6: I wonder what the world record is for longest cooking oil.
7: I don't know if I want to know.
6: Now I'm interesting because I would eat it. I would try it for sure. But let's catch you up with what's happening out there in Hollywood. Kelly, Anna, what's going on out there?
8: Well, let's start with the sad story. Liam Payne's estate reportedly has formally been awarded to his son. His only heir, Bear Payne. It's been, of course, a legal battle. There's so much involved with that. But several reports say that Bear's expected to inherit the bulk of his dad's fortune through trusts and estate protections that were set up for him. And his mother, Cheryl, that was the judge on X Factor in the UK, she's going to, of course, play a significant role overseeing all the matters related to that inheritance until Bear reaches adulthood. I don't know what age they're going to let him take over, but I know with certain, you know, really rich people, when they pass away, they set it up where their child maybe receives some money at age 30. And then if they blow through it, they get more at 40. And if they blew, you know, you can set it up however you want. But they said that Liam frequently spoke publicly about wanting to provide for his son and secure his future financially. So anyway, that's how that's worked out. So whoever was fighting for it, it's all going to the rightful heir, the son.
9: Mm-hmm. All right. So Love Island is going on, is happening every single night, basically, and we're all invested. Where they're at right now in the show is Casa Amor. So they just introduced a bunch of new contestants, and like clockwork, the new contestants, some of them are already getting in trouble. There is a new Casa Amor contestant named Alana, and she's facing a lot of backlash after a resurfaced video appeared to show her singing along to a song containing a racial slur. And then social media people also found screenshots of her using the slur in a comment section. So not looking good. There's people online asking for her to be removed from the show. This happened last year too.
10: With Sierra.
9: But I think not to like compare. I feel like it was a lot. Sierra's case, I think, was a little bit worse, like, in a way.
10: Yes.
9: Like, there was multiple times of her using racial slurs in conversations and things, and it was just really bad. This is bad as well. But
11: did the show kick her off?
9: Yes. Last season, Sierra. Yes.
11: Uh-huh. Wow.
6: Okay, so yes. This girl's probably... Maybe
9: so people online are asking them to remove this girl from the bill. I guess we'll find out maybe Thursday, because the way that they film, we see the episodes, like, a day or two after... things actually happen in the villa.
11: Gotcha.
9: So, and they're off on Wednesday. So maybe on Thursday we'll see if she's there or not.
10: There were rumors and speculation that she's already been kicked out. We're just behind.
9: Yeah.
10: We haven't seen it yet.
9: Yeah, so we'll see. And then there was another guy that you found, right? That, like, his ex-girlfriend was posting about, like...
10: this guy, I swear they all do this, though. His ex, one of the Casa Amor men that didn't make it last night.
11: He had like 10 seconds of TV time.
9: Yeah,
11: 10
9: seconds
10: of screen time. Yeah. His ex came out and was like, I was with him the day he went there, and he said he was just going somewhere else. Like, and now he's here in Casa.
11: And his ex was like, I've been paying your rent for 6 months because you're telling me you're trying to pay me back and get a new job, and now you're on a reality love show. What?
8: Well, maybe he thought that was his ticket.
11: Maybe.
8: Maybe the Instagram followers and the endorsement.
9: But he's already...

0: he's already gone.
1: Didn't work for
2: He rolled the dice.
3: What an idiot.
0: It is crazy, though, to see videos of people watching Love Island and seeing their exes on screen. And they're like, oh, my God. Like, I went on a date with that guy, or I knew that person, or whatever it be.
1: Wow. Hopefully they're being kind.
4: What's crazy?
0: This is shocking.
4: It's like the internet. I feel like it lasts forever, and then you're going to go on this reality show where everyone in the world can watch you.
3: Right.
4: You don't think your dirty laundry is going to come up?
0: Right.
4: Or seep through
1: these
4: the cracks?
1: These people's brains are not fully formed yet.
3: The frontal lobe's not
1: there.
3: Yeah,
1: you're talking about a bunch of 21 and 22-year-olds. They don't even realize consequences.
5: Well, some of them, their brains are fully formed, but, like, the elevator doesn't even go to the top floor.
0: Yeah. I also think that, like, there was a point where growing up with the internet and growing up with social media, we were taught, like, anything that you post, you're not going to get a job if people find it. You're not going to go to college or anything like that. Right. But then the generation below that, like, kind of grew up with social media, I feel like they're just oversharing everything and every thought they've ever had on social media.
3: Because you got all those streamers that stream 24/7 and they show everything that's going on in their lives and they want to be like them. And
0: yeah.
3: But the internet is forever.
0: Yeah, so we'll see what happens. Alana's dad, I guess, has been talking to the press saying, like, that the comments that she made in the past doesn't show, like, it's not who she is today, is what her dad has been saying. We'll see. Yeah. We've only seen 20 seconds of, like, this girl.
3: How far
0: TV,
3: in the past are they? 6 months ago? Or
0: that I don't know.
3: Right? Wow.
6: But there's always that person, you know, that like, you're sitting around having a good time singing karaoke. I've had it happen in my restaurant. And I'm like, oh, this guy's going to go sing Lil Wayne, whatever it is.
3: A hip-hop song. A white guy going and doing a hip-hop song where they
6: and
3: use
6: so,
3: the...
6: And so the black people are like, is he going to do it? Is he going to do it? Is he going to do it? And then there he goes. Now we got a decision to make. I mean, not literally, but I'm just saying, do you get upset? Do you not get upset?
3: I saw a guy do it at karaoke.
1: Do you
3: karaoke.
1: Let it go or do you start?
6: Do you let it
1: tearing
6: go?
1: Up the joint.
6: Yeah.
3: Right? I saw a guy do it recently at karaoke.
6: Yeah.
3: And I looked around. And he was singing, I think it was a Snoop Dogg song.
6: Yeah.
3: And he said it more than once.
6: Yeah.
3: And it was a white dude.
0: I will say something that didn't help this girl was when she was introduced into the villa, you have all of the guys basically sitting, like, in a line. You had, like, the two white guys and then, like, the three men of color.
3: Uh-huh. Yeah.
0: She danced on the two white guys, and she didn't dance on the three.
3: That's bad.
1: So she just kind of wiggled her butt and said, that's all you get, and kept going. And it's like,
0: and they're like, what did I do?
5: Yeah, they kept asking. They're like, is something wrong?
0: They're like, what did...
1: It's like, if you are...
3: But you're going to sing it?
1: It's like, if you come on the show, you kind of know the deal. You got to make out with people, and they're not always going to be your same color. Yeah. I mean, you kind of know the deal.
4: Right. She was shaking her butt, and the guy was, like, smacking it back and forth. And I think she felt disrespected for that.
0: Oh, I missed that.
1: Again, does she not watch the show?
3: Does anybody have bad breath on that show?
0: I'm sure they all do.
3: Like, I want to know who has the bad breath.
0: A former contestant did say that they get, like, an insane amount of breath mints when they film.
5: Because Beatrice was wearing Invisalign the whole time, making out with people.
1: Ooh, girl, you got to give it up and just start over when you get home. You can't be doing it.
3: Does Invisalign stink?
1: Start over.
3: Invisalign doesn't stink, does it? If you take care of it right?
1: If you're talking like this the whole time. You can't even find it. Just take it out and start over.
5: You think she should sacrifice her teeth for the time being?
6: Got to give it up for the show.
1: One shot. You can readjust when you get
6: home. People have sacrificed way more.
3: Yeah.
1: All right.
4: She already had one leg.
1: It's been over 20 weeks since Nancy Guthrie was reported missing back on February 1st. At what point do they just stop? Well, I mean, is anybody actively looking? Do they just have, like, if we get tips, we'll pursue?
3: Right.
1: But what do you think?
3: Eventually,
1: do at
3: a
1: this
3: case
1: point?
3: Goes cold, right?
1: Yeah.
3: Until somebody else picks it up.
1: What's the cutoff date for it being cold?
6: I don't know.
1: But so Monday, Harvey Levin from TMZ, he posted a video because he wanted to address these reports about a letter that he got, because, you know, he was going back and forth with people claiming to be the kidnappers.
6: Okay.
1: Yeah, TMZ was getting them.
6: Okay. All right.
1: And according to him, and I don't know, because I wasn't really keeping up with TMZ on Monday. Is this a current letter he's talking about or an old letter? I'm not sure.
6: It's just now hitting the news. So
1: but
6: I
1: yeah,
6: have to assume
1: this is regurgitating what's already been. But he said he got a letter saying that Nancy was alive, scared, but okay. And said they'd gotten several emails from this person claiming to know the kidnappers, the alleged kid. I don't know why we have to say that, but where Nancy was, and they were wanting about $100,000 in exchange for information. Now, considering the Guthrie family.

0: They got the money.
1: Yeah.
0: You know, and
1: yeah.
0: if it's did have they been paying behind the scenes, we just don't know about it and it never went anywhere. I don't know. But Harvey said there's something about the emails that made him believe this guy may really have known who the kidnappers were. So now they're actually addressing what was in some of the ransom notes. So back in February, they got one note demanding a ransom of $1 million, right?
1: Mm-hmm.
0: And investigators believe those were legitimate communications from the actual kidnappers. The FBI, all the investigators believe it was real.
2: How can they not track that?
0: Now, in the second note, they said they didn't mean to kill her, but she died shortly after the kidnapping. She was very old. I mean, she didn't have her medication, you know, and all that
1: heart
0: stuff.
1: Heart attack, anything.
0: And that's when Savannah, remember when she posted that video saying, we received your message and we understand? So they think they're saying that's what they were responding to. Right. Like, my mom's not alive. Now it's just a matter of,
3: just
0: can you give
3: home.
0: Us her body back?
1: Yeah. Yeah.
0: So that's, I don't know why we're rehashing that now, but I kind of think we all assumed she didn't survive.
1: Yeah.
2: Yeah.
0: But they're saying that they do believe they were in communication with the actual kidnappers.
4: Mm. Boy, that's hard.
1: Still a sad story. And then they said that in one of the letters, they said that she is buried in nature or something.
0: Buried
1: like
0: in
1: that.
0: Nature.
1: Yeah. I don't know what that means necessarily, but.
0: Yeah, and the amounts of money they've been demanding have gone down. I think initially it was like $4 million. They wanted crypto and, you know, all this stuff.
1: Yeah.
0: And then it just dwindled down. Okay, just. The people that weren't the kidnappers were the ones that were asking for the little amount of money because they're like, we've got to go into hiding if this, you know. But were they telling the truth or just trying to capitalize on the moment? We don't know.
5: And hopefully, like, they suffer and have to look behind their back wherever they go. Like, they just live with this terrible guilt.
0: Oh, there's so many evil people. They don't care.
3: Yeah. Unfortunately.
1: Yep.
3: But it is shocking that there hasn't
0: Nothing.
3: Been not it is wild,
0: especially in this modern day with all the technology we have,
3: all the cameras, all the people that have the doorbells with Ring cameras or the nests, nothing.
5: Because they had a mask, they
3: nothing.
5: Had gloves.
4: Just the whole premise of this is still so bizarre.
3: But just the way detectives can put together a trail when they even leave a neighborhood because there's cameras on streets and they finally follow them until they remove their masks or whatever, like nothing.
0: It's crazy.
3: All right, well, we got more celebrity gossip coming your way here with Kelly Raspberry and her entertainment report in about an hour. But we are about 10 minutes away from you calling in and trying to join our Does That Make Me Crazy Club. So get those phones warmed up and let us know the little quirky things
1: Stretch
3: you
1: them
3: do
1: out.
3: In just a few.
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3: Just act normal.
4: Where normal is just a suggestion.
5: I'm afraid that ship has sailed.
6: All right. Yep. It's time for Does That Make Me Crazy? And if you want to join our club, you can do it at 800-543-3548. Don't feel bad sharing because we are all a part of the club.
7: Yeah.
6: My earliest one that got me inducted into the club was when I revealed that sometimes when we stay in hotels and I walk past the room, if there's some French fries, and you know, they don't look very touched or a slice of pizza, I'll go ahead and get down on that.
8: You can't mention French fries anymore without me thinking about Love Island.
9: I did not.
6: Oh, what happened?
9: I was just
6: anyway, 800-543-3548.
7: Give us a call.
9: I had to look it up. What
8: it's
9: it meant.
8: Code.
9: Yeah.
8: What's their code word for naughty things?
6: Oh, really? French fries? Mm-hmm.
9: Did you know what it meant, Kelly?
8: I did not, but we have to assume, right?
10: No, I assumed.
9: Found out.
6: You can't take that as a code?
11: Exclusive to the TV show?
9: You know,

0: how we, just the TV show, because you know how we say doing laundry, they say they had french fries.
1: Huh.
2: But it's not laundry.
3: Got it. Something else. But code.
1: Second base.
3: Wow. Well, people have different...
0: No, it was more than second base.
3: Yeah, people have different definitions of second base.
0: People are making their own. I think the girls on the show came up with a code, and now we're left to interpret what it is.
3: Okay.
0: And people, like, on Reddit and stuff.
3: But we don't know for sure what it is.
4: Based on context clues.
0: Based on what happened between a couple.
3: It could be second or third base.
5: So you can have french fries, or you have cheesy fries.
1: Well, it wasn't a home run.
2: Apparently, this is something they also say outside of the villa.
6: Do we need ketchup?
3: Yeah, there's just a little ketchup bottle there.
1: Ranch.
3: So I'll get it.
0: Al, anyway. Yeah.
3: You had a lot of snacks and stuff. We do things sometimes, and we get nervous about it potentially being a disaster, but often not. It turns out okay.
0: It seems to be okay.
3: It turns out okay. It's not as bad.
0: Sometimes it's great.
3: And sometimes it's even better.
5: Yeah.
3: And sometimes it's no good.
5: I've had this vision in my head about having a little small basketball tournament for a few years now, but I've never done it because they used to have this thing called Hoop It Up. I guess maybe they still do. I think Ice Cube may have bought it.
3: Yeah, Ice Cube. And
0: Alan used to play in
3: Big Three.
5: Yeah.
0: My husband used to play in that all the time, a 3-on-3 basketball tournament. Yeah, he was really good.
5: So I've always had this little vision of having one down where I'm at now, Mark's Hatchie. So, and I'd like to tie it into Father's Day, like father-son basketball or something. And this year in particular, because, you know, I've been trying to get more involved with my podcast, Broken But Blessed. So I thought I would send out the invitation for an outreach for kids or young men that don't have a father that's present in their life.
3: I love this idea,
2: Me
3: Al.
2: Too. I think it's incredible.
5: To come out and join the guys from the Broken But Blessed podcast. And we just kind of have a day of playing basketball, playing some cornhole. I have a cornhole set. And just, you know, playing domino space, whatever. Just an afternoon of fellowshipping and having a good time for young men. I say kids. It doesn't matter how old you are.
3: Young men meeting influences that can last a lifetime.
5: Yeah, and we have a lot of wisdom in our group. A lot of guys that have been there, done that, you know. And this kind of ties back because I wasn't present for my kids when they were young and coming up. You know, we've since mended those fences, but I just wanted to kind of reach out.
3: Yeah.
5: So, to my, not dismay, I did not market this idea properly.
3: Where'd you market this?
5: Social media, Instagram and Facebook.
3: Okay.
2: Which is, I mean, social media marketing is good, but I think you just maybe had the idea too little too late.
3: Okay.
5: I missed the mark.
3: Well, how many people were you expecting?
5: Well, here's the thing. I threw it out there on Facebook, on Instagram, hoping maybe 10 or 20 guys would show up, you know?
3: That's a good turnout for a little basketball tournament.
5: But not, I didn't want to, as odd as this sounds, I didn't want to over-promote it because I didn't want it to be like 100 guys.
3: Okay.
5: But, you know, hey, if 10 showed up, that'd be great. That'd be great.
3: So
5: Broken But Blessed guys showed up. It was this past, it was Father's Day at 1 o'clock, and we're there. And I had bought a ton of food. And I made T-shirts for all the guys, Broken But Blessed T-shirts.
3: Okay.
5: I made a big old banner, Broken But Blessed banner. And, you know, did all of these things.
3: Uh-huh.
5: And nobody showed up.
1: Nobody?
3: Nobody.
2: Like nobody extra, I guess?
5: Right.
2: Like,
5: the guys showed up.
0: Broken But Blessed guys were there.
5: We were there. And so, you know, but what we're going to do is do it again.
2: That's what I was going to say.
5: And because I know the need is there. And I have guys willing to do this with me. Mm-hmm. So we're just going to do it again. We tied it in with Father's Day because, obviously, you know, there's a great tie-in right there. But it doesn't have to be Father's Day to do this.
2: Right.
5: We could do it any given Sunday.
2: Can I make a suggestion to help you with the planning process?
5: Sure, absolutely.
2: I think since you want to have people there, but you're scared of having too many people and you're trying to plan for an unknown number, you can set up a free RSVP.
5: Yeah.
2: Just to get a head count. So it's not like you're not selling tickets, but it's like if you plan on going, you do a free RSVP.
5: And then have a cutoff.
3: There you go.
2: Yeah, and then that way you at least know, okay, 10 people are coming or 35 people are
5: coming. Right.
0: My suggestion would be to go to an already established charity that maybe deals with a lot, or an
3: like
0: organization
3: Big Brothers,
0: that
3: Big Sisters.
0: Deals with this situation.
3: Sure.
5: Both
0: and then
5: those
0: you
5: are great.
0: Work together with them to do something.
2: That's a great idea.
5: Both of those are great
3: well,
5: suggestions. I, you know, it was like I said.
3: The second annual one will be excellent.
2: Yeah.
3: You can only go up from here, Big Al Mac. And here we go with Does That Make Me Crazy at 800-543-3548. Tell us those quirky things you do and your friends finally told you, hey, man, that's kind of weird. Go ahead and call the Democratic Morning Show and join the club. Like, for example, from the text,

0: I decked out my whole truck with Dallas Cowboys to the point where I cannot go anywhere without someone asking to take a picture. Hashtag, does that make me crazy?
1: That's why you do it.
0: Crazy good fan, though.
2: Yeah.
1: It's like, I want to be famous, and then it's like, oh, now I'm famous.
0: Yeah, you want something until you got it.
1: That's right.
0: What's going on, Evan?
3: How's it going? How y'all doing this morning?
0: We're doing
2: good.
0: Doing
2: good, buddy.
0: All right, so you you have one you want to share with us. Go ahead. The floor is yours.
3: Yes, sir. Okay, so it's like whenever I go out to public, you know, regardless, rather if it's, you know, say getting coffee or when I was going to study because I was at college. So, and say I had to go to the restroom, right? So I wouldn't use the public restrooms, like, at all. I would go straight back to my room back home or something because I would never trust using those restrooms because I would never think that they'd be clean or anything because I don't know who's been using them. So,
2: right.
3: It's like, I didn't want to risk getting sick or something because it's like, you know, like, because, but what do you all think? Like, does that make me crazy or is that a little, I don't know.
0: I feel like a lot of us have that
2: anxiety.
0: Like, yeah. I wouldn't go at school when I was a kid.
2: Mm-hmm. Let me introduce you just to an invention that I just saw this past week when I was at Academy. You've seen these 5-gallon buckets they sell at all these places, right? They got a 5-gallon bucket, and then they have a toilet seat that goes on top of the bucket. So, if you're going camping, this is not a new invention, but I had just seen it for the first time. But you can, like, carry around your own bucket with you.
4: No.
2: So, I guess you have a little water or something stuff in there.
1: Oh, my God.
2: Your own little portal potty.
1: How do you explain that?
0: Can we carry a seat that goes around the toilet?
2: The seat comes with it, dude.
0: I don't want the bucket.
2: No, the seat comes with it. It fits on top of the bucket.
4: Oh, okay. You're carrying a bucket of
0: your own stuff.
2: Yeah. So that's
3: wild.
1: That's one of those things.
0: Even Evan's like, no.
1: That is so embarrassing if someone finds that in your car.
5: Yeah.
1: Wherever you are.
0: Yeah, no.
2: But when you need it, you need it.
0: I'm cool with a seat, but when there's a bucket in there. Hi, Evan. It is crazy, but understandable crazy. Have a great day. Yeah, hell no. Well, nobody wants to carry a bucket.
2: I just thought I'd throw it out there.
0: Camping. Even camping, you just want to bury it.
2: Yeah.
0: Now, I think Audrey could be joining the club based on this one.
1: Oh, which
0: because
1: one?
0: Audrey, you are celebrating your 3/4 birthday.
1: Oh, my God, yes.
0: Audrey legit wrote me and said, hey, it's my 3/4 birthday today.
1: I didn't want anyone to get, like, too excited about it. I was waiting to see if someone said something to me.
0: 3/4.
5: No worries.
0: How did you do the math?
1: You break it into months, quarters. So every 3 months, I celebrated my half birthday as well.
2: 1/4?
1: But I feel like people are a little more hyped about my half birthday.
5: No, why stop? Why stop? Celebrate all year.
6: Celebrate all year.
1: I could do fists. No, that would be more difficult.
6: What are you going to do to celebrate?
1: I haven't decided yet. I was hoping, you know, maybe a surprise party would happen, but no one cares like I do.
6: What's your actual birthday?
1: September 23rd.
6: September 23rd.
1: So if you break it down into 3 month increments.
2: Surprise party.
1: What? Y'all could still throw one.
5: What if we only give 3/4 of the effort?
0: Right.
1: Then that would make sense.
0: I want to forget Audrey's actual birthday, but then celebrate her 3rd birthday, like 1/3 birthday.
6: Oh, are you a Libra?
1: Yes, sir. I'm on the cusp.
2: Oh, man.
6: Balance.
0: 3/4 birthday.
2: 3/4 birthday. A surprise.
1: Oh, my God.
2: Birthday
1: the next
2: party.
1: Down the hatch event is my surprise party.
2: Oh, no.
0: I looked at it. I was like, Audrey accidentally hit 3 instead of 1. And then I was like, no, that's a 4.
1: 3/4.
0: 3/4 birthday. Happy 3/4 birthday,
1: so I'm
0: Audrey.
1: 27 and 3/4 today. Thank you.
2: Happy birthday.
0: No. We're not again.
5: No, you got to stop at 3/4. Happy birthday.
2: Yeah, there you go.
0: Happy birth. All right, we got our love expert here ready to help you out, Kid Nation, with love letters to Kelly. That is 10 minutes away.
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1: And that person to untangle your mess is our girl Kelly Raspberry, so let's do it.
2: Love letters to Kelly.
1: By the way, we will be hearing from some of our British friends here in about 5 minutes, 5-10 minutes at the World Cup, because part-time Justin hit the streets. But first, Kelly's going to help you out. Dear Kelly, you are the love expert.
3: I am.
1: I think my stepdad is cheating on my mom.
3: Oh.
1: He is always late from work, and he's been caught lying about where he was. One time we drove by the building he was supposed to be at working, and his truck wasn't there, Kelly. We called him, and he said he was there. My mom and I confronted him, and he said he was at the store. That was one of the first signs that made him seem sketchy, at least to me. Also, one time my mom was texting him about how he was acting different lately, and he got really mad and started going off about how he wasn't cheating. After all of this sneaking around, being late, and crazy actions, should I be worried that he is cheating on my mom, Victoria?
3: Victoria, I'm sorry your mom's involved you in this, honestly. Word. This is adult, this is adult business.
4: Yeah.
3: A lot of people choose to stay in relationships for a variety of reasons. And maybe it's a security thing, financial, maybe fear of what's out there if I'm a single mom again with my kid. But you shouldn't be involved in this at all. I know you love your mom and support her, but she shouldn't be having these conversations with you. So

0: I guess my advice to you would be to tell your mom, you know, I love you so much and I want the best for you and I hope, you know, and I support you, but you, I don't know how you dress this as a, how old is she? Like,
1: I'm getting the vibe that Victoria's the one that noticed these,
0: they're driving by together and mom's texting her and saying things.
1: That's true.
0: She's got more information than she needs to be having, unless she's a full grown adult. Unless we're talking about, you know, Victoria's in her 20s or 30s and mom's dealing with
1: this. She didn't tell us the age.
0: Yeah, so I'm having to guess. I'm envisioning like a teenage girl, you know.
1: Me too.
0: And like, you know, my daughter, you know, her stepdad lives in our house. And if I'm having problems with Alan, she's not my girlfriend. I shouldn't, you know, I don't want to poison my daughter against him. And then she sees me go back to him the next day and snuggle on him, kiss on him. Well, just yesterday you said you saw him. You know, that's not cool to put a child in the middle. So I'm really disappointing your mom for making you her girlfriend. But that's not what your question's about. So I would just tell your mom you love her, you want the best for her, and you understand things are very complicated, and maybe she needs to talk to her girlfriends and not you about it because it's too upsetting for you.
2: Yeah.
1: Yeah, there you go.
2: That's crazy.
3: Love letters. Love letters to Kelly.
2: Stick with the theme. Dear Kelly, you're the love expert.
0: Oh, no.
2: I met my husband July 2024. We got married a fast few months after in November of 2024.
0: Well,
2: February of 2025, 3 months into marriage, I had feelings he was cheating because our laundry life was hardly there. I went through his phone. I saw him telling other females that he loves them and sending, another female, just singular. He loves her and sending her pics of him. I then left and moved out for a period of time. Then we got back together. There were also issues with possible cheating with his ex-wife, too.
1: Mm.
2: I do still have trust issues and concern that I don't turn my husband on because our laundry life barely exists and date nights don't even happen. I feel I've lost my self-confidence, my self-independence, and gave up a lot to make our home work as a family due to having kids full-time. He tells me how if I'm not happy. See, he tells me how. He tells

0: You could probably get an annulment on grounds of fraud, right?
1: There's, yeah, that guy's not it.
0: Yeah, he's not it. So quit trying to make something work. It's, I mean, you married him after 4 months, it sounds like. Yeah. You rushed into something. You didn't use a clear head. But it's okay. You know, kids see their parents mess up and do crazy things. But you show them, you don't, just because you make a bad decision doesn't mean you have to stay in it. There's a mature way to get out and a healthy way to get out. So I would... I love that you threw the kids in there, like a side note. But I wouldn't, you're displaying really irrational behavior and moving out, taking them back, getting married after 4 months. Their world's chaos. Like, well, who are we supposed to get attached to, Mom? We don't really know what's going on. So I would just call this a learning experience. If you can, get it annulled so it's just like off your record, or just chalk it up to a divorce and like, I'm not doing that again, and move on. That's my advice.
1: Yeah. Are you going through that?
0: Mm-hmm. I'm sorry, but y'all need to quit acting crazy and doing crazy stuff, and they want me to fix it.
1: Right.
0: Seriously, how am I supposed to, you know?
2: That's like the log line of love letters to Kelly.
1: Right. Well, if you want her to fix your stuff, she's still going to do it, by the way. She just says that, but she's still going to help you out. LoveLettersToKelly.com is where you can write our love expert, Kelly Raspberry. Now, real quick, from all that cheating conversation that we just had to cute stuff, just want to remind you, the Kid Craddock Morning Show is partnering up with Rough Greens. We're spotlighting the cutest dogs from Kid Nation, and we know you got pictures on your phone with the cute dogs. We know you got those in there. 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
1: 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Yes, Trey.
4: Do we have a consensus on the show whose dog is the cutest?
5: Mine.
1: Oh,
5: it's got to be mine.
1: Mine, 100%
0: come on.
1: Mine.
0: We should stack them up.
1: Mine.
0: Stack them up and see.
1: I posted one of my dogs yesterday because one of them peed on the couch and I was doing
0: That's
1: a poll.
0: Not cute.
3: That's not cute.
1: But they looked cute.
2: No.
0: They did look cute.
1: They looked really cute.
3: We should all bring our dogs to the studio and see which one.
0: No.
1: We'll think about it.
3: No, let's do it so we can see which one's well-behaved as well.
1: I'll bring Piper.
2: Mine is well-behaved.
3: Mine as well.
1: Mine will win.
0: Terrible idea. Zoe will bark the entire time.
3: Not well. That's not cute.
5: Sure took the cutest selfie last night.
0: I didn't say
3: not cute.
0: Her behavior was cute. She is cute.
1: But cute.
0: And Larry. Oh, my gosh.
4: Adorable.
1: Nah,
2: let's make them race.
1: That's Piper, number one, then Coco, and then your guys' dogs somewhere in there.
4: You hate Coco.
1: I don't hate Coco. She just gives me a lot of stress.
3: When I play Fortnite.
1: I do say, Coco, stop it. All right. All right, part-time Justin, you got out on the streets talking to our friends. We got the FIFA World Cup here in town, all over the country.
3: Not just me. Anna and I both did it together. This was Anna's idea. She's like, let's go talk to these people. They're from... They're from everywhere around the world.
1: Across the pond.
2: Have some visitors from all over the world. And, so Justin and I went to a FIFA World Cup watch party.
3: All right.
2: And got to talk to some people. Do you want to introduce the one that we're going to talk about?
3: Yeah, so there's, I don't know her name, but she's a listener of the show. She's from England, and her brother was visiting from England to watch the World Cup.
2: What? Very cool.
3: So we got a brother and sister here from England. Yes, you live in
6: East Texas. I live in East Texas, Nacogdoches.
3: And where do you live?
7: I live in a little place. Look at the shirt, right?
6: Ipswich.
7: Huh? It's called Ipswich, England.
6: Yeah.
7: And basically, what we are, Blue Army!
3: Yes!
7: Yeah,
3: I love that. Blue Army.
7: We are
3: Blue Army. Okay, that's good. Okay. Lionel Messi or Cristiano Ronaldo?
6: Ronaldo.
7: Argentina, we went to war with him, so I don't like him.
3: Okay.
7: And Ronaldo, Portugal, beat us twice in penalty shootouts, so I don't like him either.
3: Okay, got it.
7: Okay.
3: Who do you like?
7: Harry Kane.
6: Harry Kane.
7: Yeah, boy.
3: What about Harry Styles?
7: Watermelon sugar. We like Harry Styles.
3: All right. What about Harry Potter?
6: Yeah, not Harry Potter.
3: What about Prince Harry?
6: Oh, hell no.
7: The little ginger one.
6: No, we don't like Harry.
7: No, he messed up the royal family. No. Prince William. Yeah, boy, he's like mega.
3: What about King Charles?
6: Oh, yeah.
7: Love him.
3: And God rest the queen, right?
7: God bless.
6: Long
7: live the king.
3: Long live the king.
6: Oh, my God.
3: The king. Got it.
7: Yeah.
3: Got it. Any culture shocks coming to America?
7: Humidity?
3: Yeah.
7: Oh, and you can't jaywalk.
3: Oh, yeah.
7: And you can't drink beer. If a policeman see you, He tells you off.
8: Oh, yeah.
7: Yeah, but
8: okay.

0: Anything that we just drink.
1: Open your finders.
2: And then final question, because it's soccer, what's your goal in life?
0: My goal in life, for all my family to be happy, safe, and healthy.
2: Anything you want to tell the world?
0: Blue Army! Blue Army!
3: I love him.
4: So fun.
3: It sounds like somebody needs to take him to the French Quarter if he wants to walk around with beer.
4: It was fun because we talked to people at halftime after they'd had a couple drinks.
3: Oh, I love
4: him. So it was a lot of fun.
3: And they do have a lot of Harrys out there in England.
5: Blue Army. part-time Justin, God bless the king. Queen.
1: See, you messed it up too, girl.
3: I love the corrector that you're trying
5: to correct, and I got it wrong.
6: I think I was trying to say God rest her soul, because I knew Queen Elizabeth had passed away.
4: Yeah, but mixed with bless the queen.
6: Long live the queen.
3: So they're like William and Charles, King Charles, but they're not big fans of Harry.
7: And this checks out. The one on date with from England said the exact same thing. Hates Harry, loves the other one.
4: Because like they said, messed up the royal family.
3: And you know who Harry Kane is, Justin?
6: I don't know who that is.
3: Harry Kane is the striker for England.
6: What's a striker?
3: He's the guy that was scoring all the goals.
6: Oh.
3: Yeah.
4: He plays on the team.
3: He's on the team.
4: And I think we're going to play more audio for more people.
6: We got a lot of people.
4: Throughout the week.
6: And we got some hot shirtless men, too.
3: Oh, that's going to be great for the radio.
4: And our social media. We'll post the videos at Kid Nation.
3: See, there you go. So you got shirtless men on social media coming up?
4: Yes. Okay. At Kid Nation.
3: British guys?
6: British.
3: With accents?
6: Yes.
3: Wow.
6: Bloody hell.
5: What's
3: it called? A bloody what?
6: Hell.
3: Oh. Kelly Raspberry, what you got coming up here in your entertainment report?
7: Oh, we've got a brand new music festival to talk about because we need just one more, and then that's it. We're cutting them off. And if you are verified on social media, you might have a shot with a certain singer. 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
1: Sam News Update. Good morning, Kyle Bailey. High pressure in the region means a couple of more days of hot weather before cooling begins. Forecasters at the National Weather Service in Medford told our news partner, News Radio 93.9 FM and 1240 KQEN, that highs will be at or near 90 degrees through Wednesday. Thursday is set to be a transitional day with a high of 81 degrees expected. Front-bringing low pressure will lead to high temperatures substantially cooling to around 10 degrees below normal between Friday and Sunday. Forecasters said light rain is possible, but amounts should be very minimal according to current weather models. The mercury reached 92 degrees on Monday at the Roseburg Regional Airport. That was nearly 15 degrees above the normal high for this week in June. 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Statewide fire restrictions remain in effect for all Bureau of Land Management public lands throughout Oregon and Washington. Many local regions have additional restrictions in place. A BLM release said visitors are encouraged to be aware of all active restrictions and closures as warmer weather sets in around the Pacific Northwest. BLM Oregon, Washington Acting State Director Kim Prill said, quote, every individual's choices directly impact community safety. Just one spark can start a wildfire. The release said visitors should research their destinations in advance as restrictions vary by location and jurisdiction. The use of fireworks, exploding targets or metallic targets, steel component ammunition, tracer or incendiary devices, and sky lanterns remain prohibited. Many local restrictions address questions of when visitors can use power tools, what kind of stoves or campfires are allowed, what type of safety equipment to have on hand. Northwest Geographic Area Fire Chief for the U.S. Wildland Fire Service, Josh O'Connor, said, quote, preventing human-caused fires is one of the best ways we could all work together to keep our firefighters and communities safe. For more information on seasonal fire restrictions and fire closures, go to the link with our story at 541radio.com.
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8: All right, Kelly Raspberry, what's going on out there?
9: All right, so tonight, if you're not a soccer fan, the first round of the NBA draft is on.
10: That's right.
9: 7 Central at ABC and ESPN. But for everyone else, the World Cup games are still happening, and they'll be happening for another month or so.
8: My wife said she's going to be so sad when it's over.
9: Yeah, it's been fun.
8: It's just on in the background, even if you're not super watching.
10: Yeah.
9: Telemundo, Fox, Peacock, take your choice. These are all central times, but today at noon, you've got Portugal versus Uzbekistan. At 3, England versus Ghana. Mm-hmm. And Panama takes on Croatia at 6 p.m., followed by Colombia and Congo DR at 9.
10: Oh, Colombia.
9: Again, those are all central times. And by the way, Lionel Messi, he broke the World Cup scoring record with his 17th and 18th goals in Argentina's 2-0 win over Austria yesterday. Argentina is already through to the knockout round, with Messi delivering all 5 goals so far. And tomorrow is his 39th birthday.
10: There you go.
9: Right?
11: 39th.
9: That's what it says. He looks very old, right?
10: So he still could do another World Cup, possibly, at 43. Yeah.
9: He could.
8: I saw a video that said that his body is the perfect body for a soccer player.
9: Yeah.
8: Like the way his shins are lowered to the ground for his center of gravity. Like he is, if you were to create a soccer player, it would be his body.
9: Wow. I just know soccer players have the best legs. My brother played soccer in college. Mm-hmm. He had the best looking legs.
8: Lots of running.
9: I can say that. Mm-hmm. I didn't do anything about it.
8: Well, I'll say I think your brother, your brother has wonderful legs.
10: I haven't seen Ryan's legs, but I'm going to go.
9: Well, back in soccer days in college.
8: Even now, I'm like, dang, he must have played soccer.
9: Yeah, somebody was like, thirsting over my brother in my Father's Day post.
8: Who was?
9: Oh, somebody in my comments.
8: A lady? you know, Ryan was like, okay.
12: I like that.
8: I still got it.
9: Olivia Rodrigo is launching her very first music festival, Daisy Chain Fields. It's scheduled for August 29th.

0: That's hot time of year for a music festival, but it's in Irvine, California.
1: Okay, so maybe
2: that's not enough time to save up for tickets.
0: Well, presale starts tomorrow.
2: See, Olivia,
3: you got less than
2: come on.
1: But who's gonna perform?
0: Well, general admission starts around $250, if that's doable for some people. It's going to be entirely female or bands that are fronted by females.
2: Love that.
0: Some of the artists include Chapel Roan, duh.
3: That's a good one.
0: Who really started soaring when Olivia had her open for her on tour. Doechii, Mitski, Garbage.
3: Oh, Garbage is playing.
0: Bikini Kill.
3: Garbage is good.
0: Special guests include Stevie Nicks, Karen O, and Sarah McLachlan. If you remember, Sarah created Lilith Fair back in the day, and Olivia said that was the inspiration behind Daisy Chain Fields. Oh. So, like I said, general admission tickets, about $250, pre-sales start tomorrow.
3: You didn't get whole?
0: I don't know. I don't have the whole list in front of me.
1: I wonder, is this going to be a new theme where artists start doing their own festivals? Because somebody
0: Harry
1: else
0: Styles
1: just did one.
0: Just did one.
1: Yeah,
0: he curated one.
4: Do they have any festivals indoors with air conditioning?
1: I think the whole word festival means outdoors.
0: Like, synonymous with. iHeart's indoors, right?
3: Yeah.
1: That's right.
0: I just don't want to be in a field where they're selling drug paraphernalia and people are spacing out next to me and people are like talking them through their.
1: Kelly, that's fun.
3: It's not
0: that
3: drugs.
0: Was not fun, fun, fun. They're that was the name of the festival. Not fun, fun, fun.
3: They're not just selling drug paraphernalia there.
0: Yes, they were. Every tent had like bongs and stuff. Every tent.
3: Those are bosses.
4: Anyway. I don't mind that stuff. I just want AC.
0: Yeah.
2: Or just like the perfect time of year. Right. April 25th.
0: Did you see Clive Davis died?
1: Yeah.
0: Legendary music executive. Started off as a lawyer, got into the music business, founded major labels including Arista, J Records. He was 94. Mm-hmm. He's been around a long time. He's even in the Rock and Roll Hall of Fame. He's credited with discovering or championing a certain artist like
3: Whitney?
0: Janis Joplin. Yeah. Really close to Whitney Houston. Remember, she died. He had an annual pre-Grammys party back in 2012. She drowned in her bathtub in the same hotel hours before she was supposed to.
3: That's where he had his party, right? The Beverly Hills Hotel, yeah.
0: Mm-hmm. So but I remember he had that huge fallout with Kelly Clarkson.
3: Oh, yeah.
0: Remember the fight they had? He wrote about it in his autobiography a few years ago, and she's like, I think his memory's failing him a little bit. But basically, you know, it was over creative control of her album. And from what from Kelly's perspective, she played him her song "Because of You," very
2: because
0: personal, and he hated it.
3: Oh, it's a great song.
0: And told her she was a SH writer.
3: Oh, what?
0: And to shut up and sing.
2: Oh my God!
0: Just do what I tell you to do. Whoa. And here's the songs. And he also claims that Kelly burst into hysterical sobbing when he insisted she record "Since You've Been Gone," and he wants all the credit. Look, I know what I'm talking
3: that was
0: about,
3: a good
0: Kelly.
3: One too.
0: She's like, his memory may be a little off on some of the incidents, but...
3: Being in those rooms, because I just watched the Michael movie this weekend, and being the person that talks to, like, you're at your desk...
0: You're not a human being. You're a commodity.
3: Right.
0: What do you call it?
3: You're a product.
1: Product.
3: Yeah, you're
0: product.
3: An employee. But they're like superstars, and so, and you're just talking to them like, you're going to do this, and I need you to do that.
0: It's very humbling, isn't
3: right?
0: it?
3: Right? It's crazy.
0: Jessica Simpson says, if you are verified, try sliding into her DMs.
1: Okay, Jess.
0: She says, DMs are open to verified men because it helps weed out the fake accounts, the catfishing.
1: Uh-huh. She's dating somebody, though.
0: Well, I don't know what's going on. She's not divorced. I don't know if she ever will be. There's too much money at stake.
2: Who's her?
0: Eric Johnson.
2: Right.
0: They announced they were separated back in January of last year, and they still live together in the same house. They're trying to sell it.
1: Oh, no.
0: And they they could be in separate wings. She's got a mansion. But they co-parent. So whenever, remember, she just got busted for flying first class when Eric and all the kids were sitting in coach. He travels with her. So
1: if you do get into Jessica's
0: DMs, just know that Eric's part of the deal.
3: That's fine.
0: He might be sitting at a separate table with the kids, but you'll be up front in first class with Jessica, I hope.
3: He played in the NFL, so you can talk football with him and stuff. That's cool.
0: Good. TMZ has sources who claim Blake Lively is absolutely not getting a wedding invitation from Taylor Swift. Even though they have been talking a little bit more, it's still just too strained and probably would... You don't want anxiety and tension on your wedding day. You want the focus to be on the happiness, not on Sad Sack Blake. Or I don't think she'd be Sad Sack. She'd be so thrilled to be there.
2: What's interesting is I feel like Taylor invited so many people, and for her to not invite Blake is kind of weird, even if they're not on the best
0: terms. Remember, she's still like godmother to two or three of her kids.
2: Right.

0: Yeah, and I feel like every tabloid is saying something separate.
1: Just wait and see what really happens.
0: Right,
1: and will we ever truly know?
2: No.
1: Remember when Keke Palmer was on Hot Ones?
2: Yes.
1: And Sean Evans was like crushing on her real
3: hard. They're feeling each other.
4: They had chemistry.
1: Well, Dumois has photos of them on a date in New York City Friday night.
5: Oh, really?
1: There's no PDA, but he looks obviously smitten.
3: Oh, yeah.
1: And, so she is at this creative festival in Cannes, France right now. And, of course, somebody asked her about it, and she's like, oh, we're talking about this? She said, first of all, I love Sean Evans. I love Sean. Hey, Sean, that's my guy. But she said they're just hanging out.
3: Oh, that was very right friend-zoney right there.
1: But yeah. I don't know.
3: That's my guy.
1: They're doing a spinoff of Hot Ones. They're taking it out. You know,
0: they
1: he's,
0: are?
1: Yeah, it's, I'll just scroll down to where I have that because I want to get it right.
5: Really Hot Ones?
1: It's called Hot Ones Extra Heat.
5: Oh.
0: That's cool.
1: It's a spinoff. He's still involved. But it's going to be the same format, but it's going to take it outside of the studio and on location. Each episode, 30 minutes. You'll see him interviewing celebrities inspired by major tent pole moments on Netflix, such as live sporting events, film, and series launches. And let's see, the first launch is going to, well, the first show is going to be July 13th, after Netflix live streams the Home Run Derby, and Will Ferrell, Fortune Feimster, and Jimmy Tatro.
0: Oh, cool.
1: Will be the guests, and they'll be promoting their new series, The Hawk.
3: Okay.
0: Okay, cool.
1: They've
0: I like
1: got
0: hot
1: that
0: ones.
1: To look forward to.
3: I want them to try a Hot Ones challenge on Love Island where they eat the hottest wing and then they got to make out.
1: Ow.
3: Yeah.
1: And maybe have Sean come in as a special.
3: Right.
1: That's a good twist.
4: And they get all messy with the sauces.
3: Because I wonder what it'd be like.
0: Ew. Yeah.
3: Because I'm not going to do it.
4: So we need the Love Islanders to do it.
1: And real quick movie news, I have just another minute here. Ice Cube and Nia Long are reuniting for a third Are We There Yet movie.
5: Oh, really?
1: This one is called Are They Gone Yet? It's going to follow Nick and Suzanne, Ice Cube and Nia, navigating a new chapter of family as they become grandparents.
5: Oh, wow.
4: That's fun.
1: Hey, Ice Cube. It happens.
5: It does.
1: Anyway, that'll be fun.
5: Yeah.
1: That's your entertainment report for today.
3: Thank you, Kelly Raspberry. And this morning, the Kid Craddock Morning Show is sponsored by our friends at Rough Greens.
1: It is. 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
3: Hello, Sarah.
4: Hey.
3: I heard you went on the worst date ever, and we want to hear about it.
4: I did. It started off our second date, and I was going to meet him at a fundraising barbecue.
3: Okay.
4: So I get there, and he is sitting against the building on the sidewalk, completely drunk.
5: Oh.
4: And just completely out of it. I pick him up, and his mom is actually there. So, have to go meet his mom for the first time, ask her for her keys. I put him in the back of his mom's car. He's good. And I went to the barbecue. I was with his family.
5: Good cause.
4: And, because I was there.
5: You're already there, yeah.
4: Later, I ended up taking him home, and I was about an hour from my house, so I just stayed on the couch at their house. But I ended up getting very, very sick from the barbecue.
5: No!
3: You got food poisoning?
5: Oh, that's bad karma.
4: I did.
3: Oh.
4: So that night, it was like 4 a.m, and I hadn't stopped throwing up for hours. He ended up taking me to the hospital.
5: Oh, my gosh.
4: Oh. Yeah. My mom ended up meeting him in the hospital the next day.
5: Uh-huh.
6: Who threw up more, you or him?
4: I did, actually. Oh, yeah.
3: You win.
4: I did. Yeah. And now it's been 3 weeks and we're married.
5: It's been three weeks?
4: We've been married for 3 weeks.
3: Okay.
5: You've been married for 3 weeks.
7: And 3 weeks?
3: Because I thought you guys went on there and then 3 weeks later you guys got married. I was like, you know what? You were drunk. I got sick. Let's get married.

0: Yeah.
1: Oh, wow. Okay. This happened a long time ago, but you've been married for 3 weeks. Okay.
2: Oh, well, congratulations.
3: We've now been married for 3 weeks.
0: Okay.
4: Aww. And how long were y'all together before y'all got married?
3: We've been together for about 7 years.
0: Aww. Did you have barbecue at the wedding?
3: We did not have barbecue at the wedding. Catfish and chicken fried steak.
1: Oh, girl.
2: That's
1: awesome.
2: Actually delicious. Oh, happy 3 week anniversary.
3: Thank you, guys.
1: Share your worst date ever story.
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2: Anna, the Supergirl screening went well?
0: Yes, I'm actually doing two. Uh-huh. So I hosted a Supergirl screening last night for a bunch of like comic book fans and influencers, content creators.
2: Cosplay players.
0: Cosplay fans. Professional cosplayers. And then I'm hosting another screening tonight with people from the group chat, from Anna's group chat. So I'm really excited.
2: So everybody gets a piece. But you could also get a piece because Supergirl's coming out this summer. She's basically trying to rescue Crypto, her dog. And goes on this crazy adventure.
6: Oh, okay.
2: And we get to know Supergirl a lot better than we did in the first Superman movie because this is all about her. Craig Gillespie is directing this. DC Studios, Supergirl is only in theaters and IMAX starting Friday. But we got something for you, Kid Nation. If you text the word, and it's one word, Supergirl. Again, Supergirl, one word.
6: One word.
2: To 800-543-3548. You could win a prize pack, including four tickets to see the movie. We got four shirts, a poster, a tote bag, and a $100 Visa gift card. So you could buy some snacks or some cosplay stuff.
0: Mm-hmm.
6: All right. Is Supergirl Superman's cousin?
0: Yes.
6: Okay.
2: They're related, yeah.
0: Yes.
2: Because everybody wants them to be, like, together.
6: Right?
2: But he's with.
0: Oh,
6: he got
0: Wonder
6: Lois,
0: Woman.
6: He got Lois Lane.
2: He would Lois.
0: They're family. And so this is, if you watched the Superman movie from last year, the one with David Cornsweet, Supergirl makes an appearance at the very end.
2: Okay.
0: And so this one is Supergirl's origin story.
6: Because Crypto the dog is in Superman.
0: And also,
2: yeah.
0: But Crypto the dog belongs to Supergirl.
2: That's her dog. Mm-hmm. He was watching him.
0: Mm-hmm.
2: Yeah. It's crazy superheroes also got to babysit dogs.
6: They're people too.
2: I have been kind of toying with the idea of getting into cosplay.
0: Yeah. Well, you have your Deadpool costume.
2: Yeah.
1: You're going to hire yourself out for parties?
2: Yeah.
0: I mean, you have the thing.
1: What are you going to dress up as?
2: Deadpool. I have a Deadpool.
1: You can't call yourself that, right? Legally? Like, we used to have Elmo, wink, wink, come to our kids' birthday parties. We couldn't call him that. We had to call him the red, fuzzy monster puppet or something.
2: And I got a Ricky Mouse for my son's birthday when he was, like, two.
0: I guess I wonder how that works.
2: Yeah, I don't know. Do I have to get a...
0: Like the licensing?
6: Or just something that rhymes
1: with
6: it. I think you'd make more money as a Bluey.
2: But I don't have a Bluey costume.
6: I know, but.
1: It could be Magic Mike.
0: You could get one.
2: No, that was college.
6: And that's not college.
2: One time.
0: Are you going to stick to your plan of dressing as Deadpool every Halloween from now on?
6: For how
2: Yes.
6: it was?
1: Is yours padded?
2: No.
1: With muscles and stuff?
2: No. It's just my muscles.
0: It's like, pretty legit.
1: Is it like contoured to make it
6: look
1: like you have
6: contoured muscles? Yes.
1: Okay.
6: Uh-huh. And then like shoulder pads.
7: What if you did shirtless Deadpool and you just call it Shredpool?
2: Then it wouldn't be a costume.
1: Right. That's part of it.
2: My only issue is it's extremely hot.
7: Mm-hmm.
2: Not like hot, but hot.
1: Sweaty.
2: As in temperature.
0: Yeah, because you have a full face mask.
2: Right.
0: But so it's hard to breathe.
2: I was talking to a guy who does this as a Batman, and he makes a lot of money.
7: Really?
6: He just shows up as Batman?
2: He shows up, and he does visits for birthday parties.
6: Does he have to do the voice, too?
2: Yeah. Which is fine.
7: I'm Batman.
2: So I've been really toying with the idea of starting my side hustle. So if you see a Deadpool out and about, it might be me.
0: Give it a shot.
6: How much would a Deadpool appearance cost me?
2: I don't know. I got to look that up. How much do they cost, do you think?
6: Like $100?
2: That's it? No. Look, it's Deadpool,
6: I'm asking your price.
2: I don't know yet. I got to look that up. I'd say like $1 million would be good.
1: Oh, my goodness.
7: All you need is one.
2: Need one client.
7: One client.
2: One brother. Appearance and I can retire.
0: Yeah.
2: From being Deadpool. Yeah. So that will come down in price if nobody signs up for that big.
0: For half a million.
7: Bit.
2: Yeah, for half a million. Yeah.
1: $1 million OBO.
2: Now, real quick, I saw this story because we give AI and robots a little bit of hate here on this show.
6: Not me.
2: But now.
0: Sure do.

0: this was really cool because the police department in Sacramento deployed a drone inside a home, and they put a big magnet on it to disarm the dude in there with a weapon.
1: I saw that, yeah.
0: How cool is that?
1: Took a knife right out of his head.
0: Now, here's the thing. The guy was passed out in the corner, and...
2: Unfair.
1: Not much of a fight.
0: Yeah, he was kind of passed out in the corner, and he was holding a knife, and then his other hand was kind of like under his body, but the drone came in there, bop, snatched that knife, boom, out.
1: I was having this conversation with my buddy Kirk the other day, over the weekend. And he was talking about, hey man, when you getting a robot? I said, excuse me?
3: For your restaurant?
1: He said, no, just for
0: home.
1: Just for whatever. He said, I saw one and I don't know what the price was. And he said, the first thing he thought of was that I would be getting a robot for whatever reason.
0: Oh, Kid Craddock would
2: have bought one. He already had one.
3: They're like $20,000. That's not that bad.
0: That's a lot of money. That's a car.
3: But like, yeah, but if you, like,
0: you don't even get to ride it.
3: But they're washing your clothes, they're able to mow your lawn and stuff like that. If you factor in how much you spend on a maid service,
0: right,
3: it pays for itself.
0: Long term. You're looking at the long term cost.
3: Yeah, exactly. And I'm pretty sure you don't pay $20,000 up front. You do payment.
0: And you could get a loan out and get your robot, and you got to pay it off.
3: Daniel's been telling us we need to get a robot, but I'm like, a robot can't fold our clothes the way I fold our clothes.
1: That's fine.
2: Yeah, it can be better.
1: Yeah,
2: so that's
1: probably be better.
3: Audrey said, even better. No, it couldn't.
0: Okay. I mean, I'm the best folder in my house, but I think a robot would be better than me.
1: But you might be able to get a gently used robot. You know, one that maybe...
0: I don't want
1: a
0: gently used, because then what if the robot in his head goes like, the other family didn't want me, and then he comes in all...
3: And then you have to sign up your robot for therapy.
0: Yeah.
2: Yeah, it has trauma.
0: And my last family did this. And I'm like, oh, geez, dude, go wash the dishes.
2: Wow, robots in therapy. That is a sketch I want to see.
3: Your hand-me-down family. Yeah. Uh-huh.
0: But I do want a robot as well.
3: I don't want no robot.
0: It's just a little too expensive right now. But when they come down.
3: I had a problem getting a Keurig. But once I got a Keurig, it was fine.
0: Would you let people borrow your robot for like a week?
2: No, because then what if my robot's gossiping about me?
0: Yeah, because they know everything.
1: You could pimp him out, though.
4: Also, I kind of want to be exclusive with my robot.
3: Right.
4: Like, I don't want it to be other people's robot as well.
1: Monogamous.
0: I can't wait for us to have robots in a few years. Nice. All right. Coming up here in about 10 minutes, we're going to hear from some more of our FIFA World Cup fans. Part-time Justin and Anna were hitting the streets. They're hitting the FIFA watch parties. So we'll meet some more British people.
3: British
0: people in 10 minutes.
5: Morning, sunshine.
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5: 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Or grumpy pants.
6: Maybe not grumpy.
5: We don't judge.
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4: And I think we got a squirrel love island going on outside. I was informed by Kelly and White Cheddar that there was dozens of squirrels out there.
5: We're on the canal.
4: Frolicking. And they're doing their little tail like...
5: So cute.
4: And I thought they were like teen squirrels. And they might be, but I think they're trying to mate.
5: Mating season for squirrels?
4: Yeah, because I went out to give one of them a nut because I'm trying to feed them and befriend them.
5: Yeah.
4: And they wouldn't take it. But the squirrel laid down on the tree branch above me, and there was another squirrel coming, and the other squirrel was going. And then she just started doing her little tail, like,
5: yeah.
4: Hey, you can get this.
5: That's all it takes, huh?
4: Uh huh.
6: The whole squirrel.
4: Yeah.
5: It's like a little squirrel island out there.
4: Getting it.
6: Yeah. Mm-hmm. A little french fry.
5: Oh, no.
7: Did we figure out what a group of squirrels is called?
4: No. What is it?
5: Squirrels.
4: Yeah, I just call them squirrels.
5: It's probably something.
4: I did make it
5: a squad?
4: Oh, that would be the best.
7: A scurry.
6: Squirrel squad.
4: A scurry?
5: That's
7: a
5: cute.
7: A scurry of squirrels.
5: That's cute, too, but it sounds British.
4: A scurry.
5: Scurry. Mm.
4: Speaking of British, thank you, Kelly, for that transition. Part-time Justin and Anna hitting the streets to go talk to some of our friends from across the pond.
5: Yes.
7: Yeah, it's really cool for work. We just get to go talk to hot English dudes.
8: That are visiting for the World Cup.
7: For work.
8: Yeah.
7: For research.
8: Yeah, research purposes
7: for the
8: only.
7: World Cup.
4: Oh, yeah. What were you researching this time?
7: What their goals are.
8: Yeah, why, you know, what they think.
7: What they think about soccer and their feet.
4: Okay. Yeah. Well, who'd you guys talk to this time?
7: A hot influencer.
9: Oh, you did TikTok. Okay. So you're a little influencer. Plug your influence. Username?
10: JayCircuit. It's an unusual surname.
9: All right. And then what's your content?
10: Bits of football, bits of, like, I go raving, festivals, like that. Traveling. I love traveling. That's why I'm pretty much here, really. Love traveling.
9: Okay. Come on, little influencer. Are you single?
10: I am, yeah.
9: Okay,
10: I am.
9: Yeah. All right.
10: Fortunately. Not unfortunately, fortunately.
9: Have you met any hot American girls yet?
10: I've met a few. Yeah, I was in LA before I came out here, so.
9: Any culture shock coming to America?
10: Not necessarily, because this is my third time in the US. My sister lives

0: in San Diego. So before LA, I was in San Diego, and I've been there twice before. But the first time I came, I'd probably say just how friendly everyone is.
1: Yeah.
0: In England, I can, like, because the weather's rubbish, people don't enjoy work at all. But coming over here, everyone's so welcoming, so friendly. That's probably it, to be honest.
1: Okay, Lionel Messi or Cristiano Ronaldo?
0: Messi.
1: And why Messi?
0: I just think Messi was born with the gift, the natural gift of being just unbelievable at football. And Ronaldo, even though it's still impressive because he's had to work for sort of his ability in a sense, but I just think Messi's just naturally gifted.
1: And because it's football, soccer?
0: Yeah.
1: Football?
0: Football.
1: Football.
0: Football in our country, uh-huh. Yeah.
1: What is your goal in life?
0: My dream is to be a streamer. That's what I'd love to do. That's what I've always wanted to do. Travel the whole world. I've been into traveling since I was literally like 14, 15, 16. That's what I've wanted to do. And just showcase it all and just sort of show what traveling can do for you as a person.
1: Well, the World Cup is a place to be.
0: Exactly. That's why I'm here. That's why I'm here. I thought, what better place to be than to do it here?
1: And how many beers are we in today?
0: Oh, only three.
1: Three. Okay.
0: Take it easy. We've got a long night. We've got a long night ahead. So I thought I would just take it easy while we're here. So
1: awesome. Yeah. Well, good luck.

0: No.
1: What's wrong with y'all?
2: What do you mean?
1: All y'all. None of y'all is trying to hook me up.
3: Well, I'm trying.
2: Who am I going to hook you up with?
4: Because you're doing a great job at it, girl. Yeah. You are doing a great job swiping and dating and things. You don't need our help.
1: I just know that you guys have such quality men that you come across in your lives.
4: No, we don't.
1: No, we don't.
2: Yeah. I mean,
4: I have so many like single girlfriends, but I don't have anybody to set them up with.
1: Okay.
0: And Kelly's next time, though, I'm gonna be like, this is my friend Audrey. What do you think?
1: I want to give business cards to you guys.
0: Okay. All right.
2: To pass out?
1: Yeah.
2: I already got other people asking me to set them up, though.
3: Oh, wow. Yeah, you got a lot.
1: They're not on your show.
2: They're my family.
0: It's a business.
1: We're family. Mm-hmm.
2: I know, but it's hard, and that's a lot of pressure.
4: If I meet someone worthy of your time, I will let you know.
2: And then,
1: thank you, Anna.
2: And then I got to go to a wedding, possibly, if I do this.
0: But Audrey, you looked him up as your type?
4: Yes. Yes, he is, girl.
1: Uh-huh. Okay. I couldn't tell from the angle. He shot his videos from, like, his stomach, so it was like a bit upshot of, I don't know.
2: He did mention that a lot of people are being extremely kind to him here in the United States, and everybody's so welcoming. And I was mentioning to the cast how I saw a video of this guy that's, I think he was either Irish or British. I couldn't tell. The accent sometimes blends into me. But he was talking about how it was really easy for him to go on dates with American women, and that simply all he has to do is talk.
4: Yeah.
3: Oh, the accent.
2: It's just his accent is just like a magnet for the American girl.
4: Yeah, we're that easy.
2: Uh-huh.
4: Does it work the other way around? Like, if American men were to visit overseas, are British girls into American accents?
1: I think so. Yes. That's what they said on Love Island UK.
2: So the British girls like our American accent?
1: Yes.
2: Hmm. Oh, which one do they like the best? Like
4: probably Southern.
2: A New Yorker?
0: Like, what accent? What do you mean?
3: That's the one right there.
5: Continue with New Yorker, Jason?
2: No, I will not. Upset the New Yorkers. I will not do that. But speaking of accents, so I find the British, the way British guys and girls talk to be entertaining. Because there's some things they say sometimes, I'm like, what are they trying to say? So I want to play a little game with you guys real quick.
4: I love games.
2: Can you guys determine what this British phrase means?
4: Ooh.
3: Okay.
2: So no I didn't tell Googling. You trick. No Googling. Bob's your uncle. Bob's your uncle.
4: He's asking if Bob is his uncle.
3: Yeah.
1: Bob's your uncle? Guess.
4: I think they're saying, good on ya.
2: Kind of like that.
4: Way to go. Good. That's good.
2: It means, and just like that.
4: Oh.
2: Just like that.
4: Bob's your uncle?
2: Bob's your uncle is just like that. It makes no sense.
4: Like, what do you know? Like, what do you know?
2: You could also say,
3: monkey's uncle.
4: Bob's your uncle.
2: No. You could also say, Fanny's your aunt, apparently, for the ladies.
4: That sounds offensive.
2: takes the biscuit.
4: Wins.
1: Oh, yeah, that wins.
4: Takes the biscuit.
2: Takes the biscuit.
4: That takes the biscuit.
3: Like, yeah.
2: Takes
1: our,
2: the biscuit.
1: It's our takes the cake.
2: It sounds positive, right? It's like takes the cake, but in a negative way. It's usually shown when you're showing frustration. Like when Kelly gets frustrated with Al, she would just say, takes the biscuit.
4: You took my biscuit.
3: Oh, I'm sorry, Kelly.
4: Yeah, that would be sad. Yeah.
2: You got to risk it
3: to take the biscuit.
4: Yeah, but I guess you don't want your biscuit to get taken.
2: Uh-huh. Gone completely doolally.
4: Doolally?
1: Crazy.
4: Gone crazy.
0: Out there.
2: Uh-huh.
4: Uh-huh.
1: Doolally? Or they'll say, off with the fairies.
2: Off with the fairies?
1: Yes.
4: Off with the fairies.
1: They'll be like, oh,
2: because you're floating.
1: Yeah, you're off crazy.
4: Oh, that makes sense.
2: Yeah. Taking the mickey.
3: taking the
2: mickey, Big Al.
3: Taking a loss. Taking one for the team.
4: Taking the mickey.
0: Taking an
1: out. Oh, is that like taking the piss out of me? Taking the mickey.
2: It means crossing the line.
1: Yeah.
2: Hey, you're taking the mickey, Big Al Mac.
3: Okay.
2: Spent the weekend at Her Majesty's pleasure.
3: Okay.
2: I like this
4: laundry
2: one.
4: Spent the weekend at
2: Her Majesty's pleasure.
0: I think it's sarcasm, being like it was not a good time.
2: It's usually when you go to jail.
4: Oh.
2: At the Majesty's pleasure, because you're in jail.
4: Okay.
2: About as useful as a chocolate teapot.
4: Oh. Useless.
3: Yeah.
0: Because it melts from the hot tea.
4: Yeah, chocolate teapot.
2: What about...
4: No.
3: Oh, you fluent.
2: Justin.
3: What?
2: You're full of beans.
4: Ain't that the truth.
2: You're full of beans, Justin.
4: Full of crap.
3: After you pass gas.
0: Full of it. Nonsense.
4: Full of malarkey.
0: Uh-huh.
2: That means you're full of energy.
4: Oh,
2: beans and energy.
1: Like coffee.
4: Well, gas is energy.
3: Oh, coffee bean.
0: Did y'all hear that?
4: I cannot believe this has happened twice now.
1: What?
2: You don't have

0: the beans. Next one. Hurry up, I'm getting embarrassed.
1: Hurry up, I'm getting embarrassed.
2: Kelly, you're throwing a wobbly.
3: I'm throwing a wobbly.
2: Yeah, you throw a wobbly, Kelly.
3: Throwing a curveball, throwing you a curveball, like changing the game. Making a change to the plans at the last minute.
1: How about just looking good today?
2: Nope.
4: Drunk.
2: That's when you throw a temper tantrum. Oh. Throwing a wobbly.
1: A rant berry.
2: Throwing a rant, that's their definition of rant berry.
3: Rant
2: berry. Look at us becoming British over here.
1: I wouldn't be a very good Brit.
0: That was a really good job, JC.
2: Thank you, Justin.
0: Thank you for such a fun game.
2: I really appreciate you and you're full of beans.
1: Yeah, that took the biscuit.
2: Huh?
1: That took the biscuit.
4: No, that's negative. No. That's bad.
1: Oh.
3: It sounds good.
2: But it's not good. It's,
3: it sounds like you're winning it.
2: Right.
3: Life.
0: Bloody hell, Big Al. Get it together.
2: Get it together.
4: I'm pretty sure that that's cursing.
2: I think so. Yeah,
4: I learned that from Harry Potter.
2: We're gonna have the French FCC coming after us. All right, we got a moving moment coming up here for you, Kid Nation, in 10 minutes.
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1: Sam, news update. Good morning, Kyle Bailey. High pressure in the region means a couple of weather before cooling begins. 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Thursday is set to be a transitional day with a high of 81 degrees expected. Front-bringing low pressure will lead to high temperatures substantially cooling to around 10 degrees below normal between Friday and Sunday. Forecasters said light rain is possible, but amounts should be very minimal according to current weather models. The mercury reached 92 degrees on Monday at the Roseburg Regional Airport. That was nearly 15 degrees above the normal high for this week in June. 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Statewide fire restrictions remain in effect for all Bureau of Land Management public lands throughout Oregon and Washington. Many local regions have additional restrictions in place. A BLM release said visitors are encouraged to be aware of all active restrictions and closures as warmer weather sets in around the Pacific Northwest. BLM Oregon Washington Acting State Director Kim Prill said, quote, every individual's choices directly impact community safety. Just one spark can start a wildfire. The release said visitors should research their destinations in advance as restrictions vary by location and jurisdiction. The use of fireworks, exploding targets or metallic targets, steel component ammunition, tracer or incendiary devices, and sky lanterns remain prohibited. Many local restrictions address questions of when visitors can use power tools, what kind of stoves or campfires are allowed, what type of safety equipment to have on hand. Northwest Geographic Area Fire Chief for the U.S. Wildland Fire Service, Josh O'Connor, said, quote, preventing human-caused fires is one of the best ways we can all work together to keep our fighters and communities safe. For more information on seasonal fire restrictions and fire closures, go to the link with our story at 541radio.com.
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4: It's his first. We went to Egypt for the Worlds in November, and then the Pan American, you know, just a couple weeks ago. So we're super proud of his accomplishment.
5: I know you are.
4: On that level, yeah.
6: So Joel was on our 2013 trip, which was our first trip without Kid Craddock, and he got into karate 2 years later after that, right?
4: Right, yeah, it was right after that. Mm-hmm.
6: Wow. Well, tell us, what did the trip do for you and your family and for Joel?
4: Well, there's been, you know, a few moments in life where, as a mom, I just have a moment where it's like everything is surreal and just the joy and the happiness and really overcome with emotion. And even as I was standing in and I was watching the opening ceremonies and he was holding the flag for the USA, I had one of those moments where overcome. And one of the other times that I've had one of those moments was that first night of the kids' trip where, you know, everybody was just together and even with all the health issues and things that Joel had been going through, we were just kids and just a family in that moment. And, you know, that surreal kind of just filled with joy and happiness. That's one of the biggest things that I remember from our trip.
6: How old was Joel when he was on the trip? Remind me.
4: He was 8.
6: 8 years old. Wow. Joel, 8 is like when we have a lot of memories that stick with us. So that's like one of the best ages to go do something like that. What's your favorite memory from our kids' trip, Joel?
0: That's got to be that Toy Story ride.
5: Yeah. Toy Story Land is cool.
6: Yeah, yeah, it is.
7: Yeah, it is.
6: Is it the one where we're playing the game in it?
0: Oh, yeah.
6: Yeah.
0: Yep. When like, I got back from the trip, my arm was sore
7: from playing the game.
4: He rode that one over and over.
6: Yeah. A lot of kids like that one because it's cool, and then you want to beat your high score, and then our kids' get really competitive versus each other. And they're like,
7: no, I'm going to beat you this time, bro.
8: Yeah, it tends to be a fan favorite.
4: I don't think 8-year-old him would admit, or 19-year-old him now would admit, that he liked Cinderella, too.
6: He did develop a crush on Cinderella?
4: Oh, yeah. He loved the princesses, too. There.
8: That's very sweet.
6: Hey, that's okay, dude.
7: There's nothing wrong with
6: that. Yeah, that's absolutely okay to have a little crush on Cinderella. That's my personal one.
7: In essence, you got a bronze medal. You really, really got a shot.
6: Yeah, you can get all the princesses if you wanted to. You should actually go back.
7: Wear your medal.
6: Have that around your neck. What would you say to all those people listening right now, maybe new listeners that we got that are learning about our charity, Wendy, and even you, Joel? What would you say to them about how impactful this charity is for people's lives?
4: It's just, you know, a moment where families facing struggles can, you know, medical issues, and you're not guaranteed another good day, but you can go to Disney and all that just disappears, and you're a regular family and have fun and not worry about your doctor's appointments. That means more to a family going through medical struggles than anything that you could know, and there's no way I could explain exactly how that feels.
6: Joel, did you run into one of our kids' staff members recently?
0: Yeah, Rebecca, yeah.
6: So he ran into Rebecca. Guess where he ran into Rebecca?
7: Where?
6: Skiing.
5: Yeah.
8: Oh, really?
6: Wow.
5: Yeah, in Utah, right?
6: Rebecca is like a crazy, so good skier.
7: Yeah, she's going all the time.
0: I was on an adaptive ski trip in Utah.
8: Oh, that's awesome.
0: I ran into Rebecca unexpectedly.
7: Yeah, that's great, man.
6: All right, man, so you're still getting out. You're skiing. You're
7: doing karate.
6: You're doing karate. What else are you doing, Joel?
0: I'm doing Miracle League Baseball, which is adaptive baseball as well.
6: And baseball.
5: Man, you're busy.
0: Yep. And I'm also working for the local minor league team, and I'm working the scoreboard for them.
8: Oh, wow. Booked them busy.
6: Joel, you got it going on,
7: yeah,
6: man.
7: You're stud, man.
8: Triple threat.
6: Listen, Joel, it sounds like you are an incredible man, and you are doing so many awesome things, and it is truly an honor that we have you and our family with kids, and that you're showing people what an impact this trip has on families
7: for sure.
6: That need this. And if you're looking for a way to help out, and I know there's a lot of us, and I know money's short and it's tight for a lot of us, but man, this is what you're doing for these kids.
7: Right. Memories for a lifetime.
6: Memories for a lifetime. Friendships that are created for a lifetime.
7: And this is our 35th year.
6: It is.
7: 35th trip.
6: You can go to kidskids.org. You could actually set up payment, like a little payment every month if you just have a little extra cash every month and send it our way. $35 a month can get you a limited edition sweatshirt. You know what I'm saying?
7: Right.
6: That's what I'm talking about right there. Well, Joel, best of luck, man, with karate, with baseball, with everything you got going on. And Wendy, thank you so much for spending some time with us this morning and reminiscing.
4: No problem.
0: Yeah, no problem. Thanks.
6: Yeah, send us some videos of you hitting dingers, okay?
5: I'd love to see that.
0: All right, I will.
6: And that was today's Moving Moment, celebrating 35 years of Kids, sponsored by our friends at Move Concierge. 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I have a fun fact real quick.
7: Come on.
6: That we've been getting corrected a lot as Americans because we're the host country along with Mexico and Canada. We're getting corrected because a lot of the fans coming over here, Australia, England, any European nation, they're saying it's not soccer, it's football.
5: Oh, right.
6: Football.
5: Well, you're here, and we call it
6: right.
5: soccer.
9: Why? And who called it soccer?
6: And here's what I'm getting at. Here's a fun fact. So, and this is mostly if a British person comes at you and says it's football, you let them know you did this. Because the word soccer originated in England.
8: Really?
6: In Great Britain.
9: You don't say.
8: Because I will say it's sense to call it football because
6: it does,
8: you're kicking
6: the
8: ball with your foot. American football, they kick it like once.
6: But soccer's not an soccer's not an actual word, right? It's like, it just was where'd that come from? So apparently, back in the 1800s, there were many forms of football in Britain. And in 1863, the sport we now call soccer was standardized by the Football Association. Now, to distinguish it from rugby, and they started calling it the association football. And British students have a habit of shortening words and adding an ER to the end. So they shortened association to a sock. And they shortened it to soccer. And it just became that word, soccer. Mm-hmm. And then it was adopted by the us Americans, because we had American football and we already were calling that football, so we just went with soccer. Thanks to
8: following their lead.
6: Thanks to our British friends.
9: Soccer.
8: We just like to be different.
6: So look at that.
7: Why do we call kickball kickball? Did you research that there, research man?
5: Look, why is golf ball?
7: Right.
8: Did you research that, research man?
6: I don't know why that sounded so condescending.
5: Because it was.
6: Yeah, because it's so condescending when I'm trying to give you a fun fact. And well, here comes condescending
5: it?
6: Man.
5: Was it fun?
9: That's why no one showed up to your cookout.
6: Oh, dang, Justin.
9: Where was your
10: tomorrow.
9: Research?
10: Tomorrow. Democratic Morning Show.
6: All right, we got another worst date ever for you at 7 Central.
5: Plus Anna's
11: group chat.
5: Just after 8 Central.
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5: That's tomorrow.
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1: You know, it's weird, but I feel better now.
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3: And you can be a part of the show anytime you want at 800-543-3548. From the text.
4: Yes.
3: You might need to get this one. Have y'all seen the alarm for heavy sleepers? You have to get up and take a photo of something to shut it off.
2: Oh, no.
3: Yo.
2: I've seen that mat thing where you have to stand up and stand on it.
3: Yeah, that's another one. And then it stops.
2: Yeah.
3: That's a lot of work.
5: I'd be waking up so mad.
3: Every day? Like,
5: if I had to get up and take a
4: photo.
3: Yeah. Like, I don't know if I want to choose violence.
5: Yeah.
4: Yeah, I'm already halfway mad because I'm going to get up and get on the treadmill or the bike or whatever.
6: But that's because they press snooze so easily.
3: Right.
6: They slept through it.
3: Look, I tried snooze today. I'm not going to repeat that. Not a fan. Also, from the text, Anna, do you think you could guess who Taylor Swift's bridesmaid's going to be?
2: Ooh.
3: Who's going to be the maid of honor?
5: The maid of honor, maybe, I don't know, maybe her friend Abigail or her friend Ashley.
3: She's like her childhood friends?
5: Yeah. If I had to guess her bridesmaids, I'd say definitely Abigail, Ashley, Selena Gomez probably.
3: Right.
5: Maybe like Gigi Hadid or maybe the Haim sisters. I don't know. It depends on how many they have, I guess.
3: Well, I know Travis's best man is going to be Jason,
5: but
3: his brother.
5: I would say the two that are 100% going to be in it would be her friends Abigail and Ashley.
3: There you go. See? And you could ask us any questions anytime you want throughout the show on the text or even call our phone.
2: We'll just interrupt the show.
3: Yeah, why not?
4: Why not?
3: Why not? Ba-ding. Summertime.
4: We'll get a text. Ba-ding.
2: Yeah.
4: We'll stop the show down.
3: Today's
4: answer
3: a good
4: your
3: day.
4: Question.
2: Today's got a question.
3: Boom. Yeah, instead of we got a text like Love Island. I love it. I like that.
4: Yeah.
3: All right, let's catch you up with some stuff that happened yesterday because history was made at, it's weird to say it, Dallas Stadium with Argentina beating Austria 2-0. Lionel Messi celebrated his birthday early, today's his birthday, by scoring the only two goals of the match, but the first one made history. He broke the goal scoring record for the World Cup tournament for men.

0: And then the second one made him the record holder for men and women after he passed Marta from Brazil. He also became the World Cup record holder for most appearances in World Cup matches for men.
1: How old is this man?
0: He's 38.
2: I think he's doing great.
3: Mm-hmm. And the World Cup's every 4 years.
0: Every 4 years. So he might be able to get one more in because Ronaldo's like 41.
1: Did y'all watch that last game last night? It caught the tail end of, was it Norway and Senegal?
0: Mm. Well, the French game got delayed too, so they're
1: right.
0: They were both kind
1: but
0: of
1: then the, I think the last one was Norway and Senegal, right?
0: I think.
1: I was so mad.
3: Why?
1: Because they started flopping and trying to run out the clock by pretending they're hurt and acting like they're hurt. Those are cowards. That's cowardly, I think.
0: It was so Jordan and Algeria.
1: The one I saw, though, the last one I saw was Norway and Senegal, I believe. And Norway ended up winning it 3-2.
3: There should be a rule against
1: it. But they were just like faking it. The guy was like, oh, my leg, I can't get up. And they were just, because the clock's running down.
0: I know.
1: Because
0: they gave them
1: so
0: nine extra minutes and Senegal had scored a goal and they were trying to tie it.
1: Extra minutes.
0: Yeah, I did see that, Kelly. And they do flop. They do.
1: What pride do you take when you have to be a coward and fake that you're hurt?
0: Part of the sport.
1: I know the Norway people are very lovely, but I want to win fair and square, not faking that my leg's got a cramp.
0: They do it in every sport.
1: With less than 2 minutes left.
0: They do it in the NBA. They flop.
1: I don't like it.
4: You have to play football.
1: I don't like it. But they flop more in soccer than anything else, don't they?
0: They flop a little bit. A little extra theatrics.
4: But you said it's Lionel Messi's birthday today?
0: Yeah, I think I saw that.
1: Why that wasn't on my birthday list?
0: Because
1: I believe you.
0: I might be wrong.
4: If it was, that's awesome. After having the most scores,
0: I think today's the World birthday.
1: Cup. Am I wrong? It's tomorrow. June 24th.
0: See, I was
3: it's
0: early.
3: Close.
0: See, close enough.
1: How many goals did you say was the record?
0: I think he has 17.
3: He has 18 now.
0: 18?
1: Yeah, 18
3: 17,
1: now.
3: 17 broke the record. 18 gave him a little padding.
4: So he's the GOAT.
1: And Mbappe's right not far behind him.
0: That record might not last very long because France defeated Iraq 3-0. But their star player, Mbappe, so if you haven't learned that name, he is going to be Messi status because he scored 2 and he's 2 behind Messi for the record.
4: Oh, wow.
1: Yeah.
0: So he could actually pass Messi if something goes wrong
4: for the World Cup
0: tournament.
1: Uh-huh. I'm going to sound really ignorant.
0: He's 28, by the way, so he's 10 years younger than Messi.
3: Oh, wow. Yeah.
1: Who's
3: got
1: more cups? Who is Neymar?
0: Neymar plays for Brazil, but he's injured right now.
1: Okay.
0: Yeah.
1: Because I saw someone tweeting, they're like, oh, Neymar is going to beat that.
0: Nah, he's not.
1: Neymar. Mbappe probably will.
0: And Neymar's, I think, he's in the older side.
1: He's getting on
0: way out. He gets injured.
4: Also, I love the name Mbappe.
1: Mbappe.
4: That's my Mbappe.
3: That's good.
0: And he's a cool dude.
4: Mbappe.
0: Cristiano Ronaldo is going to give it a go today with Portugal at noon central, and it's followed by England and Ghana if you want to catch those games. But World Cup fans are joking about gaining the FIFA 15 while in the U.S. All our international friends that are coming over here are saying, hey, y'all's barbecue, the pizza. And yes, the one thing that has just blown their minds, ranch dressing is getting to them. And the FIFA 15 has become
3: FIFA
0: a thing.
3: 15.
1: This is true. Yeah. That guy I went out with from England was talking about it. He's like, you guys have no healthy food here. He's like, I have nothing healthy to eat here.
0: We do have healthy food.
3: You just gotta look for it. Don't want to eat it.
1: And I feel like all the people that are visiting, they want to try all of these things. Like, they want to try the barbecue and the fast food and stuff. But I saw some video where somebody commented being like, you think America's overweight by choice? Like, these are our options.
0: We don't mean to. It just happens. Also, we've been showering wrong. Who uses loofahs or washcloths here?
1: I use a sponge.
0: Okay.
4: I have a loofah.
3: I use my bare hands and soap.
1: To me is one of those hard things that I use a loofah sponge, I guess.
0: Yeah. The softer one?
4: I like having a loofah to get off the club stamp on my arm.
0: The club stamp. I don't know why that's out. Don't you have a cousin named Club Stamp?
3: Yeah, I do.
0: Dermatologists are saying washing your washing with your hands is actually the safest and most effective way to clean your body. Mm. Your hands are less likely to irritate your skin. Unlike loofahs, they don't sit around collecting bacteria between showers because they stay wet if you don't wring them out. Yeah. Loofahs can become a breeding ground for germs if they're not cleaned after every use. And they can be very problematic with people if you have eczema, acne, or sensitive skin.
3: Mm.
0: And washcloths get a little more love from dermatologists, but they still come with a warning because, again, they stay wet. And
3: what about SOS pad? Good old SOS pad.
4: Yeah.
1: I don't reuse washcloths.
0: I prefer the washcloth over the loofah.
1: I mean, I don't reuse it like the loofah I do.
4: And we did a new loofah every month.
1: That's what you're supposed to do.
0: Right.
3: Yeah.
0: Speaking

0: 6 years.
1: That's the good seasoning. What? That's why it tastes so good.
0: Is that okay?
2: That's why it's award winning.
1: Look, I went. I went to a cooking class many years ago because I thought I'd learned to cook, but it didn't take. Yeah. And they do marinades that can last up 100 years.
3: Right.
1: You just he was teaching us how you just add whatever you've got left over.
3: You've
1: got
3: some of
1: yeah, and it just, you keep using it.
0: There's what? There's a 6-year-old.
1: But every time they turn on the heat, doesn't it kill, like, whatever? It does. It's just seasoning. It's like seasoning a grill, seasoning a skillet.
0: Man. Isn't that crazy, though?
1: I don't want to know it.
3: There's this girl on TikTok. She's making a perpetual stew, so she's using the same broth that she's used in her crock pot. And every time she's making a new stew with it, the broth is, like, a black color. Ew. But she's like, medieval times, this is how people kept their food going.
2: And they also died by the age of 30.
3: Right. Yeah, that's right. Right.
0: The science of the heat.
4: God.
0: Yeah, we got to remember, we weren't living that long back then.
2: We don't have to be medieval. I mean,
4: 66, man.
0: 66 years out. We put raw chicken in there.
5: How long should you keep your grease?
0: I don't know. I saw this hack on TikTok where you put the aluminum in your sink and that's how you can get rid of it. They were doing it every time.
4: We change ours out. I don't know how often, but it's often. It's not every 66 years. But.
0: Stop.
1: If you want that award.
0: You want award winning?
4: I guess, we've been doing it wrong.
1: Yeah. Wow.
0: Yeah, I don't want your yucky week old one. I want 66 year old oil.
4: I like high maintenance fresh grease.
0: I want it to be my grandfather's age when you're cooking my chicken from here on out. All right, we caught you up with some of the things happening out there. Keep enjoying the World Cup. It's really bringing the world together.
4: I guess so.
0: I saw a meme that said it's like the World Cup is like having all your cousins come over that you never see because your parents don't get along with their parents.
2: That's funny.
4: It's tripping. 66. I can't get past that.
0: I know.
4: They clean up the stadium after the soccer game.
0: I know.
4: But they're using the same grease for 66 years.
0: That's right. Because they have good manners.
6: It's more than a morning show.
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4: is just a suggestion.
5: I'm afraid that ship has sailed.
6: All right. Yep. It's time for Does That Make Me Crazy? And if you want to join our club, you can do it at 800-543-3548. Don't feel bad sharing because we are all a part of the club.
7: Yeah.
6: My earliest one that got me inducted into the club was when I revealed that sometimes when we stay in hotels and I walk past the room, if there's some French fries, you know, they don't look very touched for a slice of pizza, I'll go ahead and get down on that.
8: You can't mention French fries anymore without me thinking about Love Island.
9: I did not.
6: Oh, what happened?
9: I was just
6: anyway, 800-543-3548.
7: Give us a call.
9: I had to look it up. What
8: it's
9: it meant.
8: Code.
9: Yeah.
8: That's their code word for naughty things.
6: Oh, really? French fries? Mm-hmm.
9: Did you know what it meant, Kelly?
8: I did not, but we have to assume, right?
10: No, I assumed.
8: Found out.
6: You can't take that as a
11: code. Is
6: this
11: exclusive to the TV show?
8: You know how we, just the TV show, because you know how we say doing laundry? They say they had French fries.
6: Huh.
9: But it's not laundry.
6: Got it. Something else. But code.
10: Second base.
6: Wow. Well, people have different.
8: No, it was more than second base.
6: Yeah, people have different.
8: People are making their own. I think the girls in the show came up with a code, and now we're left to interpret what it is.
6: Okay.
8: Some people like on Reddit and stuff.
6: So we don't know for sure what.
12: Based on context clues.
8: Based on what happened between a couple.
6: It could be second or third base.
11: So you can have French fries or you have cheesy fries.
10: Well, it wasn't a home run.
9: Apparently, this is something they also say outside of the villa.
13: Do we need ketchup?
6: Yeah, there's just a little ketchup bottle there.
10: Ranch.
6: So I'll get it.
8: Anyway. Yeah.
6: You had a lot of snacks and stuff. We do things sometimes, and we get nervous about it potentially being a disaster, but often not. It turns out okay. It turns out okay. It's not as bad.
8: And sometimes it's great.
6: And sometimes it's even better.
11: Yeah.
6: And sometimes it's no good.
11: I've had this vision in my head about having a little small basketball tournament for a few years now, but I've never done it because they used to have this thing called Hoop It Up. I guess maybe they still do. I think Ice Cube may have bought it.
6: Yeah, Ice Cube
8: did. And anyway, Alan used to play in
6: Big
8: that.
6: Big Three.
11: Yeah.
8: My husband used to play in that all the time, a 3-on-3 basketball tournament. Yeah,
6: what?
8: He was really good.
11: So I've always had this little vision of having one down where I'm at now, in Waxahachie. So, and I'd like to tie it into Father's Day, like father-son basketball or something. And this year in particular, because, you know, I've been trying to get more involved with my podcast, Broken But Blessed. So I thought I would send out the invitation for an outreach for kids or young men that have a father that's present in their life.
6: I love this idea,
9: Al. Me too. I think it's incredible.
11: To come out and join the guys from the Broken But Blessed podcast. And we just kind of have a day of playing basketball, play some cornhole. I have a cornhole set. And just, you know, playing domino space, whatever. Just an afternoon of fellowshipping and having a good time for young men. I say kids. It doesn't matter how old you were.
6: Young men meeting influences that can last a lifetime.
11: Yeah, because we have a lot of wisdom in our group. A lot of guys that have been there, done that, you know? And this kind of ties back because I wasn't present for my kids when they were young and coming up. You know, we've since mended those fences, but I just wanted to kind of reach out.
6: Yeah.
11: So, to my not dismay, I did not market this idea properly.
6: Where'd you market this?
11: Social media, Instagram and Facebook.
6: Okay.
12: Which is, I mean, social media marketing is good, but I think you just maybe had the idea

0: too little too late.
1: Okay.
2: I missed the mark.
3: Well, how many people were you expecting?
2: Well, here's the thing. I threw it out there on Facebook, on Instagram, hoping maybe 10 or 20 guys would show up, you know?
3: That's a good turnout for a little basketball tournament.
2: But not, I didn't want to, as odd as it sounds, I didn't want to over-promote it because I didn't want it to be like 100 guys.
3: Okay.
2: But, you know, hey, if 10 showed up, that'd be great. That'd be great. So Broken But Blessed guys showed up. It was this past, it was Father's Day at 1 o'clock, and we're there, and I had bought a ton of food, and I made T-shirts for all the guys, Broken But Blessed T-shirts.
3: Okay.
2: I made a big old banner, Broken But Blessed banner, and, you know, did all of these things, and nobody showed up.
4: Nobody?
3: Yeah. Nobody.
0: Like, nobody... extra, I guess.
2: Right.
0: Like,
2: the guys showed
5: up. The Blessed guys right. were there.
2: We were there. And so, you know, but what we're going to do is do it again.
5: That's what I was going
2: to
5: say.
2: And because I know the need is there. Uh-huh. And I have guys willing to do this uh-huh. with me. Mm-hmm. So we're just going to do it again. We tied it in with Father's Day because obviously, it's, you know, there's a great tie-in right there. But it doesn't have to be Father's Day to mm-hmm. do this.
0: Right.
2: We could do it any given Sunday.
0: Can I make a suggestion to help yes. you with the planning process?
2: Sure, absolutely.
0: I think since you want to have people there, but you're scared of having too many people and you're trying to plan for an unknown number, you can set up a free RSVP.
2: Yeah.
0: Just
2: yeah.
0: to get a head count. So it's not like you're not selling tickets, but it's right. like if you plan on going, you do a free RSVP.
2: And then have a cutoff.
3: There you go.
0: Yeah. And then that yeah. way you at least know, okay, 10 people are coming or 35 people are
2: right,
0: coming.
2: Right, right, right.
6: My suggestion would be to go to an already established charity that maybe deals with a lot or an
3: like
6: organization
3: Big Brothers,
6: that
3: Big Sisters.
6: Deals with
2: yeah,
6: this
2: sure.
6: situation.
2: Sure.
6: Both
2: of those
6: are great.
2: And then
6: you work together with them to do something.
0: That's a great idea.
2: Both yes. of those are great. Great well, suggestions. I, you know, it was, like I said. Just, I know,
3: the second annual one will be excellent.
5: yeah.
3: You can only go up from here, Big Al Mac. And here we go with Does That Make Me Crazy at 800-543-3548. Tell us those quirky things you do and your friends finally told you, hey, man, that's kind of weird. Go ahead and call the Kid Craddock Morning Show and join the club. Like, for example, from the text, I decked out my whole truck with Dallas Cowboys to the point where I cannot anywhere without someone asking to take a picture. Hashtag, does that make me crazy?
6: That's why you do it.
3: Crazy good fan, though.
2: Yeah.
6: It's like, I want to be famous, and then it's like, oh, now I'm famous.
3: Yeah, you want something until you got it.
6: That's right.
3: What's going on, Evan?
7: How's it going? How y'all doing this morning?
3: We're doing great.
2: Doing good,
3: man.
2: Buddy.
3: All right, so you... You have one you want to share with us. Go ahead. The floor is yours.
7: Yes, sir. Okay. So it's like whenever I go out to public, you know, regardless, rather if it's, you know, say getting coffee or when I was going to study because I was at college. So, and say I had to go to the restroom, right? So uh-huh. I wouldn't use the public restrooms like at all. I would go straight back to my room back home or something because I would never trust using those restrooms because I would never think that they'd be clean or anything because I don't know who's been using them. So
2: right.
7: it's like, I didn't want to risk getting sick or something because it's like, you know, like, cause, but what do y'all think? Like, does that make me crazy or is that a little, I don't know.
3: I feel like a lot of us have that
2: anxiety.
3: That, like, yeah. I wouldn't go at school when I was a kid.
2: Mm-hmm. Let me introduce you to an invention that I just saw this past week when I was at Academy. You've seen your 5-gallon buckets uh-huh. they sell at all these places, right? They got a 5-gallon bucket, and uh-huh. then they have a toilet seat that goes on top of the bucket. So, if, like, if you're going camping, or I mean, this is not a new invention, but I had just seen it for the first time. But you can, like, carry around your own bucket with you.
4: No.
2: So, I guess you have a little water or something stuff in there.
0: Oh, my God.
2: Your own little porta potty.
0: How do you explain that?
3: Can we carry a seat that goes around the
2: toilet? The seat comes with it, dude.
3: I don't want the bucket.
2: No, the seat comes with it. It fits on top of the bucket.
4: But then you're carrying a bucket of
3: your own stuff.
2: Yeah. So I'm just...
7: Yeah, that's wild.
0: That's one of those things...
3: Even Evan's like, no.
0: That is so embarrassing if someone finds that in your car. Yeah. Or wherever you are.
3: Yeah, no.
2: But when you need it, you need it.
3: I'm cool with a seat, but when there's a bucket in there. Evan, it is crazy, but understandable crazy. Have a great day. Yeah, I don't know. Well, nobody wants to carry a bucket.
2: I thought I'd throw it out there.
3: Camping. Even camping, you just want to bury it.
2: Yeah.
3: Now, I think Audrey could be joining the club based on this one.
0: Oh, which
3: because
0: one?
3: Audrey, you are celebrating your 3/4 birthday.
0: Oh, my God, yes.
3: Audrey legit wrote me and said, hey, it's my 3/4 birthday today.
0: I didn't want anyone to get, like, too excited about it. I was waiting to see if someone said something to me.
3: 3/4?
5: No worries.
3: How did you do the math?
0: You break it into months, quarters, so every 3 months.

0: prize party would happen, but no one cares like I do.
1: When's your actual birthday?
0: September 23rd.
1: September 23rd.
0: So if you break it down into 3 month increments. What? Y'all could still throw one. I don't know if you have or not.
2: What if we only give 3/4 of the effort?
3: Right.
0: Then that would make sense.
3: I want to forget Audrey's actual birthday, but then celebrate her third birthday, like 1/3 birthday.
1: Are you a Libra?
0: Yes, sir. I'm on the cusp. Okay.
1: Oh, man. Balance, homegirl.
3: 3/4 birthday.
4: A 3/4 birthday. That could, a surprise.
0: Oh, my God. The next down the hatch event is my surprise.
4: Oh, no.
3: I looked at it. I was like, Audrey accidentally hit 3 instead of 1. And then I was like, no, that's a 4.
0: 3/4?
3: 3/4 birthday. Happy 3/4 birthday,
0: so I'm
3: Audrey.
0: 27 and 3/4 today. Thank you.
4: Happy birthday.
3: No. We're not again.
2: No, you got to stop at 3/4. Happy birthday.
4: Yeah, there you go.
3: All right, we got our love expert here ready to help you out, Kid Nation, with love letters to Kelly. That is 10 minutes away.
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9: And that person to untangle your mess is our girl Kelly Raspberry, so let's do it.
10: Love letters. Love letters to Kelly.
9: By the way, we will be hearing from some of our British friends here in about 5 minutes, 5-10 minutes at the World Cup, because part-time Justin hit the streets. But first, Kelly's going to help you out. Dear Kelly, you are the love expert.
11: I am.
9: I think my stepdad is cheating on my mom.
11: Oh.
9: He is always late from work, and he's been caught lying about where he was. One time we drove by the building he was supposed to be at working, and his truck wasn't there, Kelly. We called him. And he said he was there. My mom and I confronted him, and he said he was at the store. That was one of the first signs that made him seem sketchy, at least to me. Also, one time my mom was texting him about how he was acting different lately, and he got really mad and started going off about how he wasn't cheating. After all of this sneaking around, being late, and crazy actions, should I be worried that he is cheating on my mom, Victoria?
11: Victoria, I'm sorry your mom's involved you in this. Honestly, this is adult business.
12: Yeah.
11: A lot of people choose to stay in relationships for a variety of reasons. And maybe it's a security thing, financial, maybe fear of what's out there if I'm a single mom again with my kid. But you shouldn't be involved in this at all. I know you love your mom and support her, but she shouldn't be having these conversations with you. So...
12: Well,
11: I guess my advice to you would be to tell your mom, you know, I love you so much and I want the best for you. And I hope, you know, and I support you, but I don't know how you dress this as a, how old is she? Like,
9: I'm getting the vibe that Victoria's the one that noticed this behavior.
11: You're driving by together and mom's texting her and saying things.
9: That's true.
11: She's got more information than she needs to be having, unless she's a full grown adult. Unless we're talking about, you know, Victoria's in her 20s or 30s and mom's dealing with
9: this. She didn't tell us the age.
11: Yeah, so I'm having to guess. I'm envisioning like a teenage girl, you know.
9: Me too.
11: And like, you know, my daughter, you know, her stepdad lives in our house. And if I'm having problems with Alan, she's not my girlfriend. I don't want to poison my daughter against him. And then she sees me go back to him the next day and snuggle on him, kiss on him. Well, just yesterday you said you saw him. You know, that's not cool to put.

0: child in the middle. So I'm really disappointing your mom for making you her girlfriend. But that's not what your question's about. So I would just tell your mom you love her, you want the best for her, and you understand things are very complicated, and maybe she needs to talk to her girlfriends and not you about it because it's too upsetting for you.
1: Yeah.
2: Yeah, there you go.
1: That's crazy.
3: Love letters to Kelly.
1: Stick with the theme. Dear Kelly, you're the love expert.
0: Oh, no.
1: I met my husband July 2024. We got married a fast few months after in November of 2024.
0: Well.
1: February of 2025, 3 months into marriage, I had feelings he was cheating because our laundry life was hardly there. I went through his phone. I saw him telling other females that he loves them and sending, another female, singular, he loves her and sending her pics of him. I then left and moved out for a period of time. Then we got back together. There were also issues with possible cheating with his ex-wife, too.
2: Mm.
1: I do still have trust issues and concern that I don't turn my husband on because our laundry life barely exists and date nights don't even happen. I feel I've lost my self-confidence, my self-independence, and gave up a lot to make our home work as a family due to having kids full-time. He tells me how if I'm not happy. See, he tells me how. He tells me if I'm not happy, he can't be married, but he says he's going to try to show me and prove to me that he has changed. I just don't know what to do. Concerned wife.
0: You dragged your kids into this?
2: Oh, man.
0: Just slide that in there. You know, why are you showing your kids this chaos? Just say, you know, tell your kids, mommy made a mistake. She rushed into something she shouldn't have. You could probably get an annulment on grounds of fraud, right?
2: There's, yeah, that guy's not it.
0: Yeah, he's not it. So quit trying to make something work. It's, I mean, you married him after 4 months, it sounds like.
1: Yeah.
0: You rushed into something. You didn't use a clear head, but it's okay. You know, kids see their parents mess up and do crazy things, but you show them you don't, just because you make a bad decision doesn't mean you have to stay in it. There's a mature way to get out and a healthy way to get out. So I love that you threw the kids in there like a side note, but I wouldn't, you're displaying really irrational behavior and taking him back, getting married after 4 months. Their world's chaos. Like, well, who are we supposed to get attached to, mom? We don't really know what's going on. So I would just call this a learning experience. If you can, get it annulled so it's just like off your record, or just chalk it up to a divorce and like, I'm not doing that again, and move on. That's my advice.
2: Yeah. Sorry you're going through that.
1: Mm-hmm.
2: But.
0: I'm sorry, but y'all need to quit acting crazy and doing crazy stuff and then want me to fix it.
2: Right.
0: Seriously, how am I supposed to, you know?
4: That's like the long line of love letters to Kelly.
2: Right. Well, if you want her to fix your stuff, she's still going to do it, by the way. She just says that, but she's still going to help you out. Loveletterstokelly.com is where you can write our love expert, Kelly Raspberry. 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
2: 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Yes, Trey.
6: Do we have a consensus on the show whose dog is the cutest?
2: Mine.
1: It's got to be mine.
2: Mine, 100%
0: come on.
2: Mine.
0: We should.
4: That's mine.
0: Stack them up.
2: Mine.
0: Stack them up and see.
2: I posted one of my dogs yesterday because one of them peed on the couch and I was doing
5: that's
2: a poll.
5: Not cute. That's not cute.
2: But they looked cute.
4: No.
2: They
4: did look cute.
2: They looked really cute.
1: We
5: should all bring our dogs to the studio and see which one.
4: No.
2: We'll think about it.
5: No, let's do it so we can see which one's well-behaved as well.
2: I'll bring Piper.
4: Mine is well-behaved.
5: Mine as well.
2: Mine will win.
0: Terrible idea. Zoe will bark the entire time.
5: Not well. That's not cute.
1: Sure took the cutest selfie last night.
0: I didn't say
5: not cute.
0: Her behavior was cute. She is cute.
2: Cute.
0: And Larry. Oh, my gosh.
6: Nah,
4: let's make them race.
2: That's Piper, number one, then Coco, and then your guys' dogs somewhere in there.
5: You hate Coco.
2: I don't hate Coco. She just gives me a lot of stress.
5: When I play Fortnite.
2: I do say, Coco, stop it. All right. All right, part-time Justin, you got out on the streets talking to our friends. We got the FIFA World Cup here in town, all over the country.
5: Not just me. Anna and I both did it together. This was Anna's idea. She's like, let's go talk to these people. They're from They're from everywhere around the world.
2: Across the pond.
4: We have some visitors from all over the world. And, yeah, so Justin and I went to a FIFA World Cup watch party.
5: All right.
4: And got to talk to some people. Do you want to introduce the one that we're going to talk about?
5: Yeah, so there's, I don't know her name, but.

0: She's a listener of the show. She's from England, and her brother was visiting from England to watch the World Cup.
1: Wow, very cool.
0: So we got a brother and sister here from England. Okay. Yes, you live in
1: East Texas. I live in East Texas, Nacogdoches.
0: And where do you live?
2: I live in a little place. Look at this shirt, right?
1: Ipswich.
2: Huh? It's called Ipswich, England.
1: Yeah.
2: And basically, what we are, Blue Army!
0: Yay! Yeah.
2: Yeah, yeah,
0: I love that. Blue
2: yeah.
0: Army.
2: We are Blue Army.
0: Army. Yeah. Okay, that's good. Okay. Lionel Messi or Cristiano Ronaldo?
1: Ronaldo.
2: Argentina, we went to war with him, so I don't like him.
0: Okay.
2: And Ronaldo, Portugal, beat us twice in penalty shootouts, so I don't like him either.
0: Okay, got it.
2: Okay.
0: Who do you like?
2: Harry Kane.
1: Harry Kane.
2: Yeah, boy.
0: What about Harry Styles?
2: We like Harry Styles.
0: All right. What about Harry Potter? What about Prince Harry?
1: Oh, hell no.
2: The little ginger one.
1: No, we don't like Harry.
2: No, Prince he Harry. Messed up the royal family. No. Prince William.
0: Oh,
2: wow. Yeah, boy, he's that. Man.
0: What about King Charles?
1: Oh, yeah.
2: Love him.
1: Yeah.
2: Love him.
0: And God rest the queen, right? God,
1: God bless. God bless.
2: Long live the king.
0: Long live the king.
1: Oh, my God.
0: The king. Got it.
2: Yeah.
0: Got it. Any culture shocks coming to America?
2: Humidity? Oh, and you can't jaywalk.
0: Oh, yeah.
2: And you can't drink beer. If a policeman sees you, he tells you off.
0: Oh, yeah.
2: Yeah, but okay. In England, we just drink beer.
0: And then final question, because it's soccer, what's your goal in life?
2: My goal in life, family be happy, safe, and healthy.
0: Anything you want to tell the world?
2: Blue Army! Blue Army!
3: I love him.
0: Cheerio.
1: So fun.
3: It sounds like somebody needs to take him to the French Quarter if he wants to walk around with beer.
1: Yeah. It was fun because we talked to people at halftime after they'd had a couple drinks.
3: Oh, I love
1: it. So
3: him.
1: It was a lot of fun.
3: And they do have a lot of Harrys out there in England.
4: Blue Army. and part-time Justin, God bless the king. Queen.
0: See, you messed it up too, girl.
3: I love the corrector that you're
4: trying to correct, and I got it wrong.
0: I was trying to say God rest her soul, because I knew Queen Elizabeth had passed away.
1: Yeah, yeah, mixed with bless the queen.
0: Long live the queen.
3: So they're like William and Charles, King Charles, but they're not big fans of Harry.
1: And this checks out because the guy I went on a date with from England said the exact same thing. Hates Harry, and but loves the other ones.
5: Because like they said, messed up the royal family.
3: And do you know who Harry Kane is, Justin?
0: I don't know who that is.
3: Harry Kane is the striker for England.
0: What's a striker?
3: He's the guy that was scoring all the goals.
0: Oh.
3: Yeah.
1: He plays on the team.
3: He's on the team.
1: And I think we're going to play more audio for more people.
0: We got a lot of people.
1: Throughout the week.
0: And we got some hot shirtless men, too.
3: Oh, that's going to be great for the radio.
1: And our social media, we'll post the videos at Kid Nation.
3: See, there you go. So you got shirtless men on social media coming up?
1: Yes, okay. At Kid Nation.
3: British guys?
0: British.
3: With accents?
0: Yes.
3: Wow.
0: Bloody hell.
4: Go on, man.
3: What's it called? A bloody what?
0: Hell.
3: Oh.
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1: 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If you don't die flying, what's the use?
0: It's the season opener this coming Tuesday, 7 p.m. at Nichols Band Shell in Stewart Park with J2B2 at Music on the Half Shell. 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
1: Sam News Update. Good afternoon. Kyle Bailey, Douglas Forest Protective Association, continuing firefighter training with live fire training exercises through Friday. DFPA Public Information Officer Rachel Pope said the training is taking place at pre-designated sites specifically prepared for live training exercises with control lines constructed around each training area to safely contain the fire. Residents may notice smoke during these scheduled training exercises now through Friday in the 4,000 block of North Bank Road east of Roseburg and the 4,000 block of Gasly Road in the Myrtle Creek area, and on Friday near the 20,000 block of Oregon 138 in the Oakton area. Smoke may be visible between 11 a.m. and 2 p.m. near each location. In the cultural spotlight, Music on the Half Shell begins its 35th season of summer concerts tonight at 7 o'clock. Greg Michaels has more.
2: 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Guests can put out blankets ahead of time, and nearly a dozen food vendors will offer everything from burgers to tacos to hot dogs to shave ice, kettle corn, and more. Attendees can also bring their own meal along with wine or beer. Tobacco use and pets are not permitted at the event. 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
1: In sports, the Birdsburg Dr. Stewart's had a wild game at the Medford Mustangs. 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